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1: And I sold the building for like $6 million, and I was ready to give it away because I felt guilty that I had this money. 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

0: 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There is no impossible
1: with you. Hello, I'm Tim Story. I know for a fact everyone loves a good comeback story. The question is, what is your story? What has God brought you through? You could really encourage someone else today.
0: I'm Penny. 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
2: One big thing that sticks out, when I moved back about 6 years ago, I took a part-time job at a doctor's office that I had worked at before, so I knew everybody. And an opening came through at a new office that my mom was telling me about, and I just didn't want to be the new person. I felt like I was comfortable working part-time. I knew the people, and I felt like I'd be okay, but she kept pushing me. And one thing I had prayed about before the move was, God, when I'm looking for a new job, I just want a place that doesn't have a high turnover. I want to find a family, a new family to belong to. And so I decided to finally go into this interview, and one of my first questions to the manager was, what are your turnover rates? She had employees that had been with her for more than 20 years.
0: Wow. Oh, my goodness. Wow.
2: It was just this moment of, wow, all the things that fell into place. This job opened up because one girl in particular had put my mom's name on a sticky note for the past 12 months prior to me even moving back. They had been talking during each visit because I lived in San Antonio and the worker's daughter lived in San Antonio. And my mom would tell her, if anything opens up here, let me know. My daughter's going to be moving back. And she even told my mom, we just don't have people that leave, but I'll keep you in mind. And so for 6 months, she kept my mother's name on a sticky note stuck to her computer, and a spot opened up.
0: That's a God thing.
2: It's amazing. It's one of my favorite stories about faith and just knowing that God's got you. You know, he's got us. Even the moments when we don't know if he has us, he has us.

0: It's Keep the Faith. I'm Penny. It's a good thing to think well of other people, but many times, if you're like a lot of people, you tend to think not so highly of yourself, at least not anymore. But there's something special waiting just for you. Lori Allen is the owner of Bridals by Lori. Maybe you saw her on the show, Say Yes to the Dress Atlanta, when it was on. She also wrote a book called Say Yes to What's Next.
1: I started this right out of college, and I have helped women, you know, try to feel their best and look their best on this special day. And I have seen women over 50 give and give and give to their daughter. The crazy thing is they'll come on the bridal floor and they'll say, that's my baby, get her whatever she wants. She's so fabulous, she's so perfect. And then when it comes time for the mom a few weeks later to get her gown, she's like, let's go to the sale rack. I don't look good, I don't feel good, I don't deserve it. And I don't want us to feel that way. My analogy here is that our life is this a cookie. And we've had about 3/4 of it by the time you're 50, you know, and you're getting into that quarter part left. And what are you going to make of this last quarter of your life? I think God wants us to enjoy that cookie down to the very last crumb. I think we need to live with passion, and I think we need to move forward and with hope to the bottom crumb of that cookie. I know I'm going to.
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0: 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Coming up on Keep the Faith with Penny, maybe you need to be reminded right now of just how important your gifts are.
1: Every single one of us, what we bring to the table is equal, equally as important, and equally as powerful. Just because it doesn't look like my life or someone else's life, it doesn't matter. It's not supposed to.

0: It's Keep the Faith with Penny. If only I was like that person, then I'd be able to make a big difference. Hey, it's a really common thought, and it's one that Jen Bricker Bauer says needs some adjusting. Jen doesn't have any legs, but that hasn't stopped her from becoming a world-class aerialist, acrobat, and speaker. Her story is amazing, but you have an amazing story too.
1: Every single one of us are born with special gifts and talents, our desires, our passions, things that light us up from the inside, the things that make us stand up and cheer our faces off and sweat and scream and just be so excited. That is what's inside of us that God placed there for us to use to touch someone else's life. The thing about it that's amazing is that every single one of us, what we bring to the table is equally as important and equally as powerful. Just because it doesn't look like my life or someone else's life, it doesn't matter. It's not supposed to. We should be celebrating our differences and realizing that it's on purpose that we don't look alike, that our lives don't look alike, that our talents don't look alike. Because someone that I can touch, maybe you can't touch. Someone that you can touch, maybe I can't touch. And that's the whole point. It's not just an eye and lips and hands. It's the whole body that makes everything work.
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1: Jennifer's one of our listeners. Mm-hmm. She is part of the cafeteria crew at Lincoln High School. And I love what she said. We listen to KLRC so that every student can have an opportunity to hear God's word. It keeps our staff uplifted throughout the day so that we have positive attitudes and a great outlook by hearing all the stories and the music.
2: That's beautiful. Mm-hmm.
1: Isn't that cool? Mm-hmm. In fact, I think we've got her on the line. Is this Jennifer?
3: Yes, it is.
1: Jennifer, it's Mark, Becky, and Ross from The Morning Show at KLRC. How are you?
3: I'm good. How are you?
2: Good. You're this week's Office of the Week.
3: Yay!
2: Tell us, Jennifer, what do you love about your job at Lincoln High School?
3: Oh, my goodness. Being the light for all those children that get to come in. We get to serve them and share the love of Jesus, and they don't even know it.
1: That's cool.
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0: Thanks for listening. This is Keep the Faith. I'm Penny. It's easy to set out on your own course, following your own desires and ideas without ever considering the bigger picture. Kevin Downs is one of the producers with Kingdom Story Company, which has made movies like American Underdog and I Can Only Imagine. Now, he understands it's so important that you pray and you do it before you decide to do whatever you do.
1: Making movies and releasing them is hard. It is hard. I mean, living life is hard, right? Because we go through health challenges, we go through family challenges and this and that. And I can't imagine doing what we're doing without prayer being at the center of those decisions, because God is not in the middle of what we're doing. Oftentimes we'll say, hey, let's go down this road. And then all of a sudden, like, the door slams shut. Like, okay, yeah, that was a bad idea. That was my idea. That didn't work. But we try to make prayer at the center of our decisions because we do want to, first of all, please God with the decisions that we make in our life, but also serve our audience, because we're making movies not for ourselves, because that would be pointless, but we're making movies for the audience that we serve. And they want to see their faith and their values put up there on the screen, so they say, hey, you know what? That's like me. I can relate to this in this moment.
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We do contagious encouragement. And just in case you're curious what that sounds like, I'm Penny on Keep the Faith.

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0: I'm Michael W. Smith,
1: 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And so many of those stories I've put into songs. That's why I hope you'll call and share what God has done in your life. 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
3: Hi. So my sister, her name's Christy. I don't honestly know where I'd be without her. We've had our ups and downs. My mom passed away when I was 14 and my sister was 16. So she kind of like took over the motherly role. And she's always been there for me. We've, like any other sisters, we fight.
2: Yeah.
3: But we always forgive each other. And today, honestly, my sister's been there for me the most. This past weekend, I ended a 36-year toxic friendship with my best friend. I mean, I've cried over it because she was my friend for 36 years, but my sister was there for me and told me just to dry my tears and move on. That's what I need to do.
2: Doesn't that make a difference? Even when you take the toughest falls, when God gives you somebody like that in your life. What would you like to say to Christy right now?
3: Christy, I love you. Thank you for always being there for me. Thank you for being there when my daughter was born and always being encouraging to me. I love you, and I'm sorry for all the fights that we've gotten into, but thank you for always forgiving me.

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Everything I own in the back of the bed. 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Naive enough to think that it's my

0: It's Keep the Faith. I'm Penny. 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But how about the music that you listen to? Yeah, it can make a big difference. Susie McIntyre has got a pretty famous sister. You know, as in Reba? But she's an awesome singer in her own right, too. And her granddaughter helped her to think about the roles that music can play.
1: Last year, when she was in first grade, she would come home with songs that her teacher had taught them to learn certain things. And she would just belt them out at the, you know. And then I'd ask her, I said, do you use music now? And she said, no. And her face was kind of sad. But my mama taught us music when we were growing up, and music is like medicine. It's like laughter. It's like, it's a medicine. It soothes. When you're driving through a snowstorm in the middle of Montana, which I have, if I hum to myself, my blood pressure goes down. Music has a profound message and a profound effect on people, and we need that.
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0: If my heart stops working and I take a pill for it, there's no shame in that. Why, if my brain isn't working correctly and I take a pill, I'm supposed to keep that a secret? It's just another organ. Now, I want you to listen to me very closely. It's not a sin to be sick. We're all sick. We're all broken. And you know what? We're all mentally ill. Everybody has compulsions, thoughts they would like to not deal with. Everybody has fears that they keep secret. Your illness is not your identity. Your chemistry is not your character.
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2: 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It became an appointment with God. I can't think of any other vehicle that can sneak into kitchens and in vehicles and in office cubicles in every way. 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

0: 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It's Keep the Faith with Penny. I'm a mom of three, and I know raising kids can be tough these days, especially when so much stuff around them is focused on making their life about them. Well, enter Shelley Breen from Point of Grace with us right now. She shares about how her mom inspired her to think and act a bit differently.
1: One of the greatest gifts that God gave my mom was the gift of hospitality, inviting people into our home, sharing a meal together. It never had to be fancy. It never had to be some big production. Some of my greatest memories growing up were, like, on Christmas Eve, we would have two services, a kids service at 7, then a midnight candlelight service. And in between there, my mom would literally invite the whole church to our house. If someone loses a loved one or has something to celebrate, I mean, my mom would be the first one to call and get the meal train going and, you know, bring over food. And so I just saw how much that meant to people. And I've really tried to incorporate that spirit of hospitality into my own life. And, you know, sometimes Carolina will be like, oh, wait, what? What do we have to do? We have to go bring this food to someone across town before we can go home after school. And I'm like, yep, that's what we're doing. You know, I think one of the biggest obstacles we face, it's just teaching your kids that life is not all about them. I cannot do this alone. And so teaching them to look outward, and that that truly will give them the most fulfillment. And honestly, if they miss that, they're going to miss everything.

0: when you don't think you're going to survive and you do, you kind of start wondering what your purpose is and what you should be doing. And hope has really helped me a lot in that way.
1: 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We love sharing stories of people God is using to make a positive difference in our community.
0: Hi, I'm Todd, and I am very thankful and blessed to have Hope Cancer Resources at my disposal.
2: My name's Chuck Hyde, and I am the president and CEO at Hope Cancer Resources. At Hope, we're in our 17th year of providing comprehensive cancer support services to people in Northwest Arkansas who are battling cancer. We have a fleet of vans that run every day. We drive about 30,000 miles a month to get people there. But there's often, again, from a transportation, it's I've got transportation, I can get there, but it's just the price of gas. It's that impact. And then if you're going to treatment frequently, and many people are, that becomes a real burden as well. And so one of the forms of assistance we can provide are gas cards.
0: I live in North Bentonville up in the Pea Ridge area. And so especially when gas prices went skyrocketing, it was nice to know that I could come, for my appointments for counseling and for the group meetings, support team. You don't have to worry about how you're going to pay for getting here and getting back.
1: Thank you, Hope Cancer Resources, for making a positive difference in our community.

0: Thanks for listening to Keep the Faith with Penny. There's people around you who appear to be perfect, and you're thinking, why can't I have that life? Well, in his book, Blessed Are the Misfits, Brent Hansen shares how many of us struggle to find true relationships and community because of that.
1: I think we've got a certain idea of what church is supposed to be, and it's not necessarily scriptural. It's not bad, but it's not good either necessarily, and that is church is a stage, and it's lights, and there's this band, and so what it does is attracts people that like that. But there's a whole lot of us that don't like crowds. We're looking for relationship, and especially misfits are dying to be known, dying for people to know us and still love us. And it's hard to be known in a dark theater setting with lights on stage, unless you're really good at guitar or you're good at speaking and you're just somebody who's polished with those skills. But for the rest of us, we're out there going, that's neat, but I don't know where I fit into this. I feel like churches miss out on a lot of good stuff because, well, we all have different gifts, and God even gave misfits gifts. And if we don't welcome people who don't necessarily fit in easily to our idea of how the church is supposed to look, we're missing out on all these other gifts that people have given, and we're all part of the body, and the body suffers when we don't have those gifts.
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0: It is Contagious Encouragement with Keep the Faith. I'm Penny, and it's that special time of the year again. Whew, I love fall for many reasons. One is as the temperatures drop and you see all those beautiful leaves falling everywhere, it's such a great reminder that our life can start all over again, too. We just got to cling to the one who can make it happen.
1: I think we need to look at it as we have let the relationship starve, and now it's time to feed.

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0: 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Thank you for listening to Keep the Faith with Penny, where your stories encourage. 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
1: It'll be a year that my wife passed away.
0: So sorry.
1: We had people from three different churches in the room with us. There were probably 30 people in the room and 20 to 30 people out in the hallway. It makes all the difference in the world.
2: Pretty obvious your wife touched a lot of people. If somebody's listening and they're getting ready to lose somebody that they care a lot about and they don't think that they can make it through, what would you tell them?
1: Just to rely on family and friends, just to rely on God, because, I mean, he's been with me and my daughter this whole past year.

0: It's Keep the Faith. I'm Penny. Sometimes the best plan for a fresh start is to have a little patience with God's plan. Tim Story is a world-renowned life coach in Hollywood. We're definitely honored to have him as a regular contributor on Keep the Faith.
1: When you're playing poker, they give you cards. If you don't like the hand that you've been dealt, you are allowed to fold your hand. When you're folding, that means I don't like what I have in my hand. I fold. I give up. This is ended. But I believe that some of you have folded while God is still unfolding you. See, the Bible says that God knows the end from the beginning, and He knows what is yet to come. So maybe you're in the midst of pain. Maybe you're stuck and you're in that place and you think you'll never get out. And so you say, this marriage is not working. I fold. My son keeps giving me problems. Kick him out of the house. I fold. Things are not working out at my job. I fold. But don't fold because you're still unfolding.
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God doesn't want us to have so many life jackets. He wants him to be the life jacket. And so if we hold on to our job as our life jacket, or our bank account as our life jacket, or our husband or spouse as our life jacket, all those things are temporary. God just wants to get us to hold on to the things that are permanent, and he's the only permanent thing in this world.

storm you're facing right now. He has got it. Keep the faith with Penny. 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
2: I mean, my first thought was I probably won't walk out of this hospital. You know, I thought I got a few days. And then, like I said, your mind just fills with everything.
3: Last fall, Dwayne received the news no family wants to hear. 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
2: We got to the point where we just put it on there and left it. I'm the kind of guy that needs a reset mentally. In the morning when I get off work, and it gives me that reset.

0: 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As Randy puts it, he's just sitting there, relaxed, resting in Christ. 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And if you would you pray for Dwayne? And let him know by clicking that I prayed for you button on the prayer wall at klrc.com. I know it'll mean a lot to him.
1: But I've got people I know, people I don't know, people I've never met that have prayed specifically for me. It makes a difference because I can feel it.
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1: Coming up on Keep the Faith with Penny, one dad makes a self-revelation while he was praying for his daughter's future husband.
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1: And speaking of prayer, it's a foundational part of who we are. 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

0: Faith. I'm Penny. Being a parent is one of the hardest jobs and the biggest responsibilities that you can have. And you know your kids are watching you, right? Kyle Eidelman is the author of best-selling books like Don't Give Up and Aha, Awakening Honesty Action, the God moment that changes everything. Kyle felt like he needed to make some changes to be an example as a husband and as a dad.
1: What I'm learning and God is teaching me is how important it is to model so that if I'm going through a difficult circumstance, that they're going to hear me pray through it. If I am experiencing some conviction in my life, that they're going to hear me confess it. So for example, a few months ago, I was putting my oldest daughter to bed, and I say putting her to bed. She's 16. I was saying a prayer for her before she fell asleep, and I kneel beside her bed, and I'm praying, and in the course of my prayer, as I sometimes do, I was praying for her future husband, and in the midst of my prayer, I just become convicted. I have this aha moment, this kind of awakening moment, that the man I'm praying for is not the husband I have been lately. And so I kind of stopped my prayer and I kind of told her about this realization. That's kind of an awakening moment. I share it with her. Then I need to model the honesty. And so there's this repentance where I say to my wife, look, I need to do some things differently. And I've kind of gotten lazy with these things. And then there has to be action. Now, my tendency as a man is to have an awakening and I don't want to tell anybody about it. I just want to take action and do things differently. But I know how important honesty is. And so anyway, I go into the mirror and I write above my bathroom sink with a dry erase marker. I write, Lord, help me to be the kind of husband I pray my daughter will one day marry. That's just a reminder. And then, yeah, I had to erase it because she thought it was kind of creepy. But I wanted to not lose it. I had this conviction. I had this awakening. But the real test is it's going to be what she sees in me as a husband and as a father. And does it lead to something different?
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0: It's Keep the Faith. My name is Penny. When something isn't right in your life, you usually know it, but you don't always know why. Well, Nicole Johnson sees that a lot, and she says understanding the why is absolutely key if you want to build healthy relationships. Nicole wrote a book called Creating Calm in the Center of Crazy, and she says one of the things that causes problems so many times is that need for control.
1: Like, do your children always think you're mad? Or your husband knows that look? Part of control is that if we can keep it all together, then the world feels okay and safe. The problem is the world is messy. It's not always okay and safe. And so the good tools, the right tools, come as our response to that, as opposed to the wrong tools that come when we're trying to control that or keep it all from falling apart. Sometimes for those of us that struggle with control, the best thing to happen is for it all to fall apart.
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This is Keep the Faith with Penny, and this is what we do. God.

0: You could tell in his eyes what an impact the movies that I had been a part of made in his young life and his family's life. And to be able to be a part of that in some small way, that's the reason to do it.
1: I'm going to create margins, spaces that allow me not to panic when there are interruptions, but to go ahead and say, this is who Christ wants me to meet today. This is who Jesus wants me

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0: 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I love how God is there for us through all the ups and downs in our life, and I love how He makes a difference. I'm Penny. This is Keep the Faith, and you can call and encourage somebody right now with your story. Has there been a time that you had a pet that was there for you, that God used to make things better? Oh, I'd love to hear your story. Please call 800-335-1249 and tell me about your pet. In your case, it's a dog, right?
1: Her name is Amelia.
0: Cute name.
1: She is a cuddle bug. She is my whole world.
0: She sounds sweet. How has she been there for you? Maybe during a difficult time or even a happy time?
1: Yeah, so I have anxiety that's caused panic attacks, and she actually can sense when I'm about to have a panic attack and can actually pull me out of them.
0: Wow. Seriously, I think God has given dogs a superpower there.
1: She jumps on me, just distracts me, gets me out of my head, gives me kisses, and just really just very energetic, and it pulls me from spiraling into a depression and a panic attack to focus on her.
0: So what is one really powerful lesson that your dog has taught you?
1: That illnesses aren't always physical, and they're mental, and dogs can help with that.

0: It's Keep the Faith with Penny. If you're not careful, challenging times can come into your life, or even whole seasons of letting your guard down can create an environment that allows old habits and struggles to resurface. Hey, it happens to the best of us, even Max Lucado. Yeah, that Max Lucado, as in America's pastor, the author of over 100 best-selling books, like his latest one, Tame Your Thoughts. But Max says there is hope, even though we're all just a work in progress.
1: Before I became a Christian, I was a heavy drinker. And after I became a Christian, I quit drinking. About 15 years into my faith walk, I started drinking again and overdid it. I had to confess that to my elders and ask them to pray for me. And I went off the wagon again. And then about 4 or 5 years ago, I looked up and I was drinking not one glass of wine at night, but two or three. And I thought, look at me, I'm doing it again. I'm wanting to be careful here because what's a problem for me might not be a problem for others, but it is a problem for me. I would imagine somebody might hear me talking like this and say, wow, I thought you would have outgrown that struggle by now. And while I have made progress, I don't know if I'll ever outgrow it entirely until I get to heaven. But the Lord helps me. He strengthens me. And listen, He forgives me. Now, I don't trust my own ability to stay strong, but I trust His ability to be strong. And that's what's given me strength all my life.
0: 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The positive difference.

0: those things that have gone wrong, those circumstances that are not, that are beyond my control, those are things that God can use to get me to where He wants me to be.
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0: It's not that He's punishing me. It's that He's developing me and directing me to where He wants me to be.
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0: 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I'm Penny on Keep the Faith. No is sometimes the hardest word to say. Oh my goodness, ain't that the truth? And then because we don't, we end up with these chaotic lives. Amen to that. So why is it so hard? Valerie Burton has pinpointed the reason, and she knows what to do. She is a best-selling author, speaker, and life coach, and her latest book is called Successful Women Speak Differently.
1: We get so anxious about what's going to happen if we're going to say no. So here's the exercise that I suggest. So when you find yourself feeling anxious, stop and actually ask, what am I afraid is going to happen if I say no? And answer the question. And then sometimes you answer that question and you can still go a little deeper. And so what would it mean if that happened? So that you begin to understand what is it that's actually causing you to say yes to something that you authentically don't want to say yes to. And what I have found oftentimes is the things that I'm afraid of, either they're likely to happen, but they're not that big of a deal, or they're unlikely to happen at all. When you begin to get clear about how your fear and your anxiety is stopping you, that's when you actually begin to have breakthroughs. Hey, hello.

Hey friends, it's Kara. You usually hear me on Afternoons with Robert, but there's actually another part of my job that's a little more behind the scenes, getting to work with the KLRC Podcast Network. 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

most time with over the years is more than small talk. Recently, a listener named Jessica reached out, and what she shared really stuck with me. I have listened to almost every single episode of More Than Small Talk you have ever recorded. There have been so many episodes over the years that have encouraged me, challenged me, made me laugh, strengthened my faith, or given me exactly the words I needed in a particular season. 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

0: faith with Penny. I remember somebody once said that being still is not going to stop this world from its chaos, but being still is going to stop the chaos from ruling your life. I love that. Dr. Johnny Parker and his wife, Leslyn, have served as coaches and chaplains for a bunch of pro sports teams, and they've helped over 200,000 couples strengthen their marriages. Things just make a bit more sense when you stop.
1: To get clarity around what you're doing in relationships and in business and in your life and that which matters most, you need stillness. It's like, you know, I live in the Maryland area near the Chesapeake Bay. You get a clear cup and you just take a scoop of water from the bay. And what will happen as it sits still? There's a lot of particles in there, but stillness over time, those particles go to the bottom and clarity is at the top. And so to have real strategy, you want to be deliberate about having time of stillness, asking questions such as, what matters here? What's most important? Where must I win? Where must we win? What are we grateful for today? You know, those are the kinds of stillness-centered questions that can help us with clarity in the way to strategy.
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0: Today is Monday, September 28th, sponsored in part by Scott and Claudia Hughes of Elm Springs. 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
1: Hey everybody, it's Mike from Big Daddy Weave. 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They say, well, man, I was going through, fill in the blank, and then there was a moment, there was a song. It was something the DJ said, and it became not this random thing. It became an appointment with God. I can't think of any other vehicle that can sneak into kitchens and in vehicles and in office cubicles in every way. 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
2: Jennifer's one of our listeners. Mm-hmm. She is part of the cafeteria crew at Lincoln High School. And I love what she said. We listen to KLRC so that every student can have an opportunity to hear God's word. It keeps our staff uplifted throughout the day so that we have positive attitudes and a great outlook by hearing all the stories and the music.
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2: Isn't that cool? Mm-hmm. In fact, I think we've got her on the line. Is this Jennifer?
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2: Jennifer, it's Mark, Becky, and Ross from The Morning Show at KLRC. How are you?
4: I'm good. How are you?
3: Good. You're this week's Office of the Week.
4: Yay!
3: Tell us, Jennifer, what do you love about your job at Lincoln High School?
4: Oh, my goodness. Being the light for all those children. 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
2: That's cool.
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1: Hey friends, it's Kara. You usually hear me on Afternoons with Robert, but there's actually another part of my job that's a little more behind the scenes, getting to work with the KLRC Podcast Network. It's really fun because this format lets us have longer conversations about real life stuff that you just need a little more time to fully unpack. We have a few different podcasts in the network, but the one I've spent the most time with over the years is More Than Small Talk. Recently, a listener named Jessica reached out, and what she shared really stuck with me. I have listened to almost every single episode of More Than Small Talk you have ever recorded. There have been so many episodes over the years that have encouraged me, challenged me, made me laugh, strengthened my faith, or given me exactly the words I needed in a particular season. 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That's why we do this. And it's possible because God is using your generous support, reaching people all over the world in 190 countries with hope in Jesus. 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
1: 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It became an appointment with God. I can't think of any other vehicle that can sneak into kitchens and in vehicles and in office cubicles in every way. 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
2: Jennifer's one of our listeners. Mm-hmm. She is part of the cafeteria crew at Lincoln High School. And I love what she said. We listen to KLRC so that every student can have an opportunity to hear God's word. 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
2: 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How are you?
4: I'm good. How are you?
3: Good. You're this week's Office of the Week.
4: Yay!
3: Tell us, Jennifer, what do you love about your job at Lincoln High School?
4: Oh, my goodness. 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
2: That's cool.
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1: I mean, my first thought was I probably won't walk out of this hospital. You know, I thought I got a few days. And then, like I said, your mind just fills with everything.
2: Last fall, Dwayne received the news no family wants to hear. He had brain cancer. And as he began the long journey of appointments and treatments, his brother Randy made a decision. He would be there for his brother and drive him to every appointment he could. 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Because of your generosity, two brothers were reminded of God's presence on the drive to each cancer appointment. But my favorite part about Dwayne's story is what happened next.
1: We got to the point where we just put it on there and left it. I'm the kind of guy that needs a reset mentally. In the morning when I get off work, and it gives me that reset.

0: 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As Randy puts it, he's just sitting there, relaxed, resting in Christ. What a beautiful picture. Stories like Dwayne's happen because God works through your generosity to keep KLRC on the air. Thank you for making moments of hope and peace in Jesus possible for people when they need them most. And if you would you pray for Dwayne? And let him know by clicking that I prayed for you button on the prayer wall at klrc.com. I know it'll mean a lot to him.
1: But I've got people I know, people I don't know, people I've never met that have prayed specifically for me. It makes a difference because I can feel it.
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0: is Tuesday, September 29th, sponsored by David and Donna Watson of Springdale, who are celebrating their wedding anniversary today. 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
1: Hi, I'm Todd, and I am very thankful and blessed to have Hope Cancer Resources at my disposal.
3: My name's Chuck Hyde, and I am the president and CEO at Hope Cancer Resources. At Hope, we're in our 17th year of providing comprehensive cancer support services to people in Northwest Arkansas who are battling cancer. We have a fleet of vans that run every day. We drive about 30,000 miles a month to get people there. But there's often, again, from a transportation, it's I've got transportation, I can get there, but it's just the price of gas. It's that impact. And then if you're going to treatment frequently, and many people are, that becomes a real burden as well. And so one of the forms of assistance we can provide are gas cards.
1: I live in North Bentonville up in the Pea Ridge area. And so especially when gas prices went skyrocketing, it was nice to know that I could come, you know, for my appointments for counseling and for the group meetings, support team. You don't have to worry about how you're gonna pay for getting here and getting back.
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0: Today is Tuesday, September 29th, sponsored by David and Donna Watson of Springdale, who are celebrating their wedding anniversary today. They sent this: "We want to thank God for our 53 years together and give him all the praise and glory for all of his blessings to us and our family." 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
1: Hey everybody, it's Mike from Big Daddy Weave. 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They say, well, man, I was going through, fill in the blank, and then there was a moment, there was a song. It was something that DJ said, and it became not this random thing. It became an appointment with God. I can't think of any other vehicle that can sneak into kitchens and in vehicles and in office cubicles in every way. 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
1: Hi there, everyone. Hope you're having a terrific start to your Tuesday. Temperatures will be on the warmer side this afternoon as highs top out in the upper 80s to lower 90s under partly sunny skies. Overnight lows will also be mild in the upper 60s to lower 70s. Now, Wednesday looking pretty similar to today with highs in the lower 90s. However, shower and storm potential will be ramping up throughout the overnight hours into Thursday morning. We're going with a 90% chance of rain on Thursday with highs tanking into the upper 70s.
2: That's the forecast from your KNWA Weather Authority team. 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
1: Everybody ready?
2: Ready or not, here it is.
1: Exactly, exactly. How about we pray?
2: Let's do that.
1: The week. Sound good?
2: Yes. I was just thinking about how last week there was so much that happened. I would say the past 7-8 days, there's just been a lot of unrest and tragedy. And so maybe your home is one that didn't look like it did before. Or your work is new today. Your colleagues are different than they were before. Or maybe life just doesn't look like you imagined it to look like. And so I just want to leave you with Proverbs 3:5-6. In this time of uncertainty or just not knowing what's next or just feeling lost, Proverbs 3:5-6 reads, "Trust in the Lord with all your heart. Lean not on your own understanding. Know him in all your ways, and he will set your paths straight." So when you're feeling a little lost or confused and not really knowing where to hope, where that hope falls, remember to just trust in the Lord, and he's got you, and he will work it all out for good. Lord, we ask all these things in your name. Amen.
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1: Hi there, everyone. Hope you're having a terrific start to your Tuesday. Temperatures will be on the warmer side this afternoon as highs top out in the upper 80s to lower 90s under partly sunny skies. Overnight lows will also be mild in the upper 60s to lower 70s. Now, Wednesday looking pretty similar to today with highs in the lower 90s. However, shower and storm potential will be ramping up throughout the overnight hours into Thursday morning. We're going with a 90% chance of rain on Thursday with highs 10 into the upper 70s. That's the forecast from your KNWA Weather Authority team. I'm Josh Rugger on 90.9 KLRC.
2: I mean, my first thought was I probably won't walk out of this hospital. You know, I thought I got a few days. And then, like I said, your mind just fills with everything.
3: Last fall, Dwayne received the news no family wants to hear. 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
2: We got to the point where we just put it on there and left it. I'm the kind of guy that needs a reset mentally. In the morning when I get off work,

0: Today, one of Dwayne's favorite parts of the day is simply going outside, climbing into his pickup truck, and listening to the radio. As Randy puts it, he's just sitting there, relaxed, resting in Christ. What a beautiful picture. Stories like Dwayne's happen because God works through your generosity to keep KLRC on the air. Thank you for making moments of hope and peace in Jesus possible for people when they need them most. And if you would you pray for Dwayne? And let him know by clicking that I prayed for you button on the prayer wall at klrc.com. I know it'll mean a lot to him.
1: But I've got people I know, people I don't know, people I've never met that have prayed specifically for me. It makes a difference because I can feel it.
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2: Ready for some good news?
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2: Here's your Positive Difference story of the day.
3: All right. An encounter happened so strange, I'm telling you, I wouldn't even believe it if it wasn't in Florida.
4: But now it's 1,000% believable.
3: But now I'm like, okay, anything goes.
4: Okay.
3: So it happened at the Fisheries Science Center in Panama City when employees, they heard a tapping sound coming from the door. So they went to go investigate because it kept getting louder. And they actually found a pelican who was waiting at the door with a fishing line wrapped around its wing, a deep fish hook inside the pelican too.
4: Oh no.
3: And cactus spines just all throughout its foot. So to say the least, this pelican was injured. But the pelican was also in luck too, because the staff included expert animal handlers who quickly stepped in to help the situation. So they carefully removed the hook and unwound the fishing line from the bird's wing. They also got those cactus spines out too, which I'm sure was just a pain to the pelican.
4: Yeah.
3: The entire operation took about 10 minutes, which feels just so small for all that was going on with the pelican.
4: It was the right people who knew what they were doing.
3: Absolutely. Yeah. I'm like, it would take me about an hour and the pelican would be squealing. The biologist said that the pelican remained surprisingly calm throughout the process. And they even added, it must have known it was in pretty good hands.
5: Aww.
3: So whether the pelican intentionally sought out help or simply happened to find the right doorstep, one thing that I just thought about the entire time I was reading this story the other day is, if God is taking care of the birds in the sky, like, hey, go over here.
4: Yeah.
3: They're going to help you. How much more is he going to take care of us?
4: I love that. That is our Positive Difference story of the day.

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0: rain on Thursday, with highs tanking into the upper 70s.
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2: Hey friends, it's Kara. 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I have listened to almost every single episode of More Than Small Talk you have ever recorded. 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
1: Let's do a little weekend wrap-up. Which one highlight from the weekend?
2: I'll go first.
1: Okay.
2: There was so much I wanted to do. I had to stay in one area of Northwest Arkansas, though, realistically.
1: This is what weekends are for Becky. How much can I possibly get done?
2: It's like books, plants, which one? Oh, it was so hard. But my son has really been into clay lately. So we went to the NWA Plant Festival first.
1: Okay.
2: Because it was close to the clay day at Crystal Bridges.
1: Okay. I was going to say, my son's really into... So I took him to a plant store.
2: But it was so sweet because, bless them, they are so empathetic. And I didn't tell you guys about this, but we each got a plant. It was so fun. And then they're walking by in the parking lot and realize that somebody had ran over a turtle.
3: Oh, no.
2: And I could just see it happening. I'm like, oh, no. Oh, no. Like, no, it's fine. Let's just pray. It'll be fine. And they wanted to go bring plants to where the turtle was. Like, so sweet. Oh, no.
1: This will help the turtle feel better.
2: So we did that. Gratefully, we're able to move on. Went to Clay Day at Crystal Bridges. Y'all, I am just blown away with the additions at Crystal Bridges. Now I'm like, we could totally spend all day there and it'd be great.
1: That's really cool.
2: It was
1: cool.
2: So sweet. So that was kind of a highlight.
1: All right, just a little clay creation.
2: Yes.
1: So we made a little road trip to Conway. So we could celebrate my son, Caden's birthday was Friday. Mm. So we got up way too early on a Saturday morning, and it was so worth the trip.
2: Aww.
1: Just to go hang out. He loves coffee, so we did the whole coffee shop thing. And then we actually went to a Hispanic ice cream store.
2: Okay.
1: Ooh. I was like, Becky's friend knows all about this. This was my first time ever. I was like, they don't mess around.
2: No, what'd you get?
1: Snickers ice cream.
2: Oh, of course you would. That's why they have that.
1: My wife got a more like the authentic thing, some of the fruit flavors.
2: So you went into a Hispanic ice cream store. You totally pulled a gringo card.
1: 1,000%. 1,000%.
3: That sounds good to me. What's wrong with Snickers? Come on.
1: It's like I'm easing my way into this.
3: Yeah.
1: Trying things
2: out. You can go to American ice cream stores where we have them everywhere to get that. Okay. Moving on.
1: All right. Next time I'll do better.
3: That's
1: Ross,
3: funny.
1: Did you go caving?
3: I did, yes. So I went caving and somebody asked me, they said, okay, what was something that you actually learned this time that you didn't, you know, fully understand last time? And I'm like, okay, I didn't fully realize the first time how many twists and turns we took and how lost I would have been if it wasn't for the tour guide.
1: So you had a guide again.
3: We had a guide, yeah. So we got about a mile in. And we're in a room, and I'm like, even in this room, I don't even know which way to turn and what direction to take. And the first time I was in there, I was pretty confident. Like, I could find my way back. But being in it the second time and realizing there's no actual landmarkers except rocks that all look the same, I was like, whoa.
1: Isn't that interesting? I was just thinking about how many times we do the same thing as far as, I think I got this. Mm-hmm. I should be fine. Mm-hmm. And we want to be, you know, our own little junior explorers in life instead of not like we have a guide.
3: Yeah.
1: All he wants us to do is follow. There's a pretty good adventure waiting if we'll just follow him along the way.
3: That's really good.
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0: 90.9 KLRC. It's Danny Gokey and Jesus over everything. Good morning. It's 6 o'clock. Let's do three things to know as you get ready to start your day today. First up this morning.
1: Have you guys ever wondered, I wonder what I would learn if I went to like a driver's ed refresher course? No? Is it just me?
2: I've never once thought that.
1: Well, a lot has changed.
0: It's been a minute since I've taken driver's ed. You know? I know.
2: Stop signs are still red.
0: Okay.
2: Keep going, still green.
0: Okay.
1: Stop. So the Bentonville Police Department is actually hosting a workshop that's intended for new drivers, but everyone is welcome.
0: Okay.
1: To really help people learn about the driver statistics and distractions. Y'all, so much of that has changed.
0: The distracting driving thing, like way back when?
1: Yeah.
0: Different
1: it's very
0: story.
1: Different. So it's taking place at the Bentonville Public Library on Thursday, October 10th from 1 to 3. You do need to register individually. So say you want to sign up your kid because they did something over the weekend they shouldn't have while they were driving. You can't do that. Your kid needs to sign themselves up.
0: So you can't nominate other people?
1: No.
0: Be like, no. I mean, I got a list.
1: I think we would all benefit from it.
0: Okay.
1: But anyways, that's a really great resource that's taking place.
0: Okay. Also, the Square to Square bike ride is coming back. It's going to be on Saturday for the first time in 3 years, taking riders from downtown Fayetteville up north to downtown Bentonville via the Razorback Greenway.
1: I didn't realize it hadn't been happening.
0: I didn't either, but it sounds like they took a break, it says, for a couple of years.
1: Clearly, we're avid bikers.
0: It's once again hosted by the Bentonville Parks and Rec and Fayetteville Parks and Rec. It's going to take place from 9 a.m. to 2 p.m. I think it would take me a little bit longer, actually.
1: See you tomorrow.
0: I'd have to start a little bit early. But it'll take you along the route of Lake Fayetteville, downtown Springdale, Lowell, Rogers, and then end up in the newly reopened Dave Peel Park in downtown Bentonville. Then you can explore downtown, and they're even going to gather people together for a little meal as well. I can do that part for sure.
2: It's such a pretty trail, too. And also, speaking of new trails, after several years of construction, the new Bentonville Trail Tunnel near the Walmart campus in Bentonville is finally ready to open. Have you guys seen this or heard about it?
0: Mm-mm. They've been working on it for a while, right?
2: Yeah. I pass it all the time, me and all the other Bentonvillers, but it's awesome. Bentonville Parks and Rec, along with Trailblazers and Arkansas Moves, they're going to celebrate the grand opening. This thing's opening right away. This is going to open Friday at 10 a.m.
0: Okay. Yeah. And it's a good time, too. Start to cool off a little bit.
1: Yeah.
0: Get outside a little more.
2: Come on.
0: All right. That's a little bit of what's going on this morning, and your forecast is next.
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5: Hi there, everyone. Hope you're having a terrific start to your Tuesday. Temperatures will be on the warmer side this afternoon as highs top out in the upper 80s to lower 90s under partly sunny skies. Overnight lows will also be mild in the upper 60s to lower 70s. Now, Wednesday looking pretty similar to today with highs in the lower 90s. However, shower and storm potential will be ramping up throughout the overnight hours into Thursday morning. We're going with a 90% chance of rain on Thursday with highs tanking into the upper 70s.
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1: Thanks so much, Josh. And in Northwest Arkansas, that temperature is 63, Tahlequah 68, and in the River Valley sitting at 69.
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0: 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Morning. It's 6:12 with Mark, Becky, Ross. It's officially National Coffee Day today.
1: Yes, it is.
0: One of our favorite holidays.
2: Yeah, that I didn't know about till yesterday.
0: It's true.
1: But now we know. We missed it last year, I think.
0: And Becky has officially secured Favorite Coworker of the Year award.
1: Well, thank you. Thank you very much.
0: What? Ross is still thinking about it. She bought us coffee. I mean, come on.
2: Yeah, that's really nice, Becky.
0: National Coffee Day today. That was really nice. Super kind of you.
1: Don't say I never did anything nice for you.
0: She's even got the coffee, what was that, earrings?
1: Is that coffee that? Earrings? And my sweatshirt.
0: Coffee shirt.
1: Coffee and books.
0: Somebody is all in today.
2: That's amazing.
1: Ross is not impressed.
2: No, I really am.
1: You want to borrow my earrings, Ross?
2: No, then I'd have to poke holes in my ears.
0: It's a hard no.
2: Yeah.
0: But thank you for buying us coffee.
2: Seriously.
0: If we could, we'd take everybody out for coffee today. That would be kind of fun.
1: That would be fun.
0: But I was thinking we should maybe try this in honor of National Coffee Day. Mm-hmm. I'm going to throw a question out there this morning. If we could take you out to coffee, if the three of us could take you listening right now out to coffee, which we would love to be able to do.
1: Mm-hmm.
0: But if we could, and you could ask any one of the three of us any question.
2: Oh.
0: What would it be?
1: That we could air.
0: Yes, right. that is worthy to share. Yes. Now, in all fairness, we should be able to ask you a question too, right?
1: Just
0: to But how cool would that be? So we'll do like a little virtual coffee hangout
1: this morning.
0: Since we can't do it in person.
1: Hopefully we're interesting enough that people want to ask us a question.
0: I don't want to know anything about these people. But if somebody wants to play along this morning, we'll do it in honor of celebrating National Coffee Day today.
1: I love it.
2: Around the virtual breakfast table.
0: Around the virtual breakfast table, if you could ask any one of the three of us, or I guess all three, one question, what would it be? You can call us 800-909-KLRC and we'll celebrate together today.
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1: And that forecast for today, we can expect temperatures in the upper 80s, lower 90s, and in NJ, we're currently at 65 degrees.
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4: Jennifer's one of our listeners. She is part of the cafeteria crew at Lincoln High School. And I love what she said. We listen to KLRC so that every student can have an opportunity to hear God's word. 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
4: Mm-hmm. Isn't that cool?
1: Mm-hmm.
4: In fact, I think we've got her on the line. Is this Jennifer?
5: Yes, it is.
4: Jennifer, it's Mark, Becky, and Ross from The Morning Show at KLRC. How are you?
5: I'm good. How are you?
1: Good. You're this week's Office of the Week.
5: Yay!
1: Tell us, Jennifer, what do you love about your job at Lincoln High School?
5: Oh, my goodness. Being the light for all those children that get to come in. 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

0: 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It's Mark, Becky, Ross. Good morning.
1: Good morning. Hey, there's a pretty bad traffic accident on a Highway 62 in between Prairie Grove and Farmington. The two eastbound lanes are completely blocked. You have to go through on the center lane, and it looks like there's a motorcycle and a truck involved, but it's pretty bad.
0: Oh, man. Okay.
2: Well, thank you so much for the update.
1: Yeah, I just came through it, so I figured I better pass it along so people know about it.
2: Absolutely. We appreciate that.

0: 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It's Elevation Rhythm and Josiah Queen. It's a new one called Amazing.
1: Ready for some good news?
2: We are too.
1: Here's your positive difference story of the day.
3: All right, Don Johnson, he's 81 years old and he stays pretty busy because he's working 14-hour days.
0: What?
3: Driving hundreds of miles a day, sometimes all the way to Oklahoma. And by the way, he's in like the Texas area.
0: Okay.
3: His job, it was delivering lost airline luggage in that Texas area, but he would go all around the United States sometimes.
0: At 81 years old?
3: At 81. Wow. And it's not just driving, because once he gets to the destination, he has to take the luggage and, you know, sometimes walk upstairs to deliver it to the people. And this is the age where most people are retired, but Don, he was hauling heavy suitcases all the time, just trying to keep up. His wife, Josephine, his partner of 57 years, she's battling aggressive cancer. So Don did what he's always done and what any husband would do. He showed up every single day. And for anybody who's ever been down that road, they know that insurance helps out some.
0: Right. But still so many costs. Yeah.
3: So he had to go back to work.
0: Just keep working.
3: Mm-hmm. And that's when one afternoon a neighbor spotted Dawn struggling with a heavy suitcase on her staircase. She could have just held the door open, but instead she asked his story and then she did something about it. She started that GoFundMe thing and then a TikTok page too. And she called it Help Dawn Retire. And the response, this is insane. Nearly $700,000.
0: Wow.
3: How crazy is
0: that? That's awesome.
3: $700,000 was raised from strangers across the entire country who saw one man's love and just said, I want to be a part of that. I want to give, even if it's a little bit. And all of that added up. Don said it best to wrap up the story. He says, it restores my faith in people. For her to do that was just a miracle.
0: And just think to now be able to just focus more on caring for his wife and taking care of himself, too, because that had to have been a huge toll. Wow.
3: Absolutely.
0: Pretty awesome. $700,000.
3: I know. I was blown away. I'm like, did they put a typo in here? Is there like one extra zero or something? But no, like the community and the country. Yeah. Really came together for Don here.
0: That's awesome. That is our positive difference story of the day.

0: Change is hard.
1: It can make us less kind,
0: more irritable,
1: and less like the person we want to be.
0: When you're feeling off and need help finding your way back,
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0: 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Morning, 6:42 with Mark, Becky, and Ross.
1: And that forecast for today, if you're wanting some warmer temperatures to give you a little break, today's the day to enjoy it. Temperatures are going to be in the upper 80s, lower 90s, and currently we're sitting in Gentry at 64 degrees.
2: And right now I'm taking a look at the traffic map, and we had a listener who called in and said that there's a pretty bad accident on 62 in between Prairie Grove and Farmington. They said that the two eastbound lanes are blocked this morning.
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1: And that means every penny given matters.
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0: 90.9 KLRC. It's Leanna Crawford. Thank God on the positive difference. It's Mark, Becky, Ross. Good morning.
1: I have a question.
0: Oh, okay. So we're going to do the virtual coffee hangout today in honor of National Coffee Day today. All right. If we were having coffee together today, you can ask any one of us any one question. What's your question?
1: What's the longest word you know?
0: The longest word you know?
2: Apple.
1: Yeah.
3: Oh, Ross.
0: I'm going supercalifragilisticexpialidocious.
3: Why didn't my mind also go there?
0: Did you go there? Okay.
1: I got a really long one.
0: Oh, I was just going to ask, what's the longest word you know?
1: Numinal, ultra, microscopic, silico, volcanico, dinos. Ah, man, I messed up. Numinal, ultra, microscopic, silico, volcanico, dinosis.
3: Wow. Is that like chemistry?
1: Huh?
3: Is that chemistry?
1: It's a lung disease.
3: Lung disease.
0: Oh, it's a lung disease. See? How did you learn this word?
1: My friend forced me to learn it.
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0: 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It's Tuesday, and it's also National Coffee Day.
1: What a Becky's not to be favorite holidays.
0: With International Coffee Day.
1: Is that
0: That's
1: a different
0: October
1: day?
0: 1st.
1: Okay.
0: Okay, you guys, we got another day to celebrate. So we're doing something super fun this morning, and it's virtual coffee time with us, right?
1: Ross, we wish we could take everybody out for coffee today.
0: We would love to be able to do
1: Seems
0: that.
1: Seems like a good way to celebrate.
0: But since we're not capable of doing that, we are inviting y'all to, you know, this is your chance to ask us, any one of us, any question that is appropriate to be shared on the air.
1: Right. And to be fair, we get to ask a question back too.
0: Yes.
1: Okay. So if you want to join the little virtual coffee chat this morning, we'd love for you to ask a question.
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0: 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It's a 7:01 Teamwork Traffic Update.
1: We actually had a listener who just called in and said that there's an accident reported at Highway 62. It's going to be in between Prairie Grove and Farmington. They said that the two eastbound lanes are actually blocked this morning, too.
0: Okay. Here are three things for you to know as you get ready to start your day.
2: The Accelerate Foundation's Macaulay Place is welcoming its first residents on Thursday. This is a new housing development in Bentonville, and it's built to help teachers afford to live where they teach and eventually save enough money to buy a home of their own.
3: Amazing.
2: So at the center of the development are 40 cottages set aside mainly for Bentonville school employees. Each of the rooms or housing developments has two bedrooms and 1.5 bathrooms in about 1,000 square feet, and households are eligible who earn up to $130,000 a year.
0: So it's actually happening. They're opening it up because they've been talking about this for a while.
2: Yeah. So this is very exciting.
1: Mm-hmm. And the Square to Square bike ride returns to NWA this Saturday for the first time in 3 years. I have some buddies that do this, but like this is the official
0: like
1: one.
0: Like the organized, sanctioned Square to Square.
1: With all the people who show up. The riders are going to travel from downtown Fayetteville to downtown Bentonville along the Razorback Greenway. The ride runs from 9 a.m. to 2 p.m. with stops at Lake Fayetteville, downtown Springdale, Lowell, and Rogers before finishing at the newly reopened Dave Peel Park in downtown Bentonville. So maybe I think the park probably had something to do with this. Like, come check out the new Dave Peel Park, which is going to be awesome. And afterwards, Mark, this is your favorite part. Riders can grab a meal.
0: That is my favorite part.
1: The ride that they just did.
2: Mark's like, I'll just meet you at the table. Yep.
0: Pretty much. Tell me about what time you're planning on being done. I'll cheer you on and welcome you in.
1: Yes.
0: That actually be, what is that, like about 20 miles probably? I don't know how long.
2: I don't know. It's a lot.
0: That's perfect. Yeah.
2: Especially for us who bike all the time.
0: I mean, you got 5 hours, so you can take your time and stop a lot. Or something.
2: And Mark's like 12 hours later.
0: Yeah. I'll go ahead and just start today. All right. So Dallas Jenkins, the guy who created the Chosen series, announced on Sunday that they're going to return to doing part of the Christmas story this Christmas season. Fun. The Chosen, The Three Kings, is set to air nationally on Fox in December. Jenkins revealed the project on a live stream to fans who said they've already completed shooting and producing it, and they're right in the middle of the season 7 production as well. They said the story will connect the events from season 6 with the upcoming season 7 and the theatrical film that's going to be depicting the crucifixion of Jesus that I think comes out around Easter, too. So, little Christmas with the Chosen this year. All right. That's what's going on. Your forecast is next.
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6: Hi there, everyone. Hope you're having a terrific start to your Tuesday. Temperatures will be on the warmer side this afternoon as highs top out in the upper 80s to lower 90s under partly sunny skies. Overnight lows will also be mild in the upper 60s to lower 70s. Now, Wednesday looking pretty similar to today with highs in the lower 90s. However, shower and storm potential will be ramping up throughout the overnight hours into Thursday morning. We're going with a 90% chance of rain on Thursday with highs tanking into the upper 70s. That's the forecast from your KNWA Weather Authority team. I'm Josh Rugger on 90.9 KLRC.
2: And in Northwest Arkansas, we're sitting at 64 degrees, Tahlequah 65, and in the River Valley, that temperature is 68.
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0: 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It's Katie Nicole. Good morning. 7:13. It's Mark, Becky, and Ross. So it's National Coffee Day today.
1: It is.
0: Shout out to Becky who bought us coffee today. It was super kind and nice.
1: Well, just a reminder, friends, International Coffee Day is October 1st.
0: So we're just getting started.
1: So there's another opportunity for one of us to love on the others.
2: My question is, why is it so close together? You should space it out a little
1: bit. Why not? Ross?
0: Go big or go home.
2: Maybe you're right.
0: I do know this. We need Becky to find random cash again in her clothing more often because this works out well in our favor.
1: What happened yesterday? I was sitting here. And my jean jacket I hadn't worn in, I don't know, 8 months or something, it felt like. And I'm like, oh, I have a card in my pocket. Nope. I pulled out cash. I was like, coffee's on me tomorrow. Come on.
0: We'll take it for sure. We wish we could just buy everybody coffee and have like a big old KLRC family coffee chat today.
2: Maybe bring out more jackets.
0: Fall wardrobe. See what we can find. So we can't do that, but we thought next best thing is how fun would it be if we did like a little virtual coffee chat? If we could sit down together and be like, you can ask us anything, and we'd love to ask you a question as well.
3: This is Carrie.
4: Carrie, you want to join our little coffee chat this morning?
3: I would love to join your coffee chat.
4: Okay. First of all, happy National Coffee Day.
1: That's right.
3: Thanks.
4: All right. So if we were having coffee together today, you could ask any one of us anything. What would it be?
3: My question is, what is your favorite Bible verse?
4: Oh, okay. I think that one's for Ross.
2: the cogs were turning, and I was like, ooh, there's so many good ones.
4: All right, do you want to start us?
2: Yes, I'll start. Proverbs 21:31, the horse is made ready for the day of battle, but the victory belongs to the Lord. My name somehow, some way, weirdly translates to horse in like the Hebrew, and I'm like, you know what? The Ross is made ready, but the victory belongs to God. It resonates in my mind in some weird way.
1: Did your parents tell you this, or did you just come up with this?
2: I went down this weird Google rabbit hole at like 3 a.m. and I'm like, this has to be my favorite.
4: I think in the history of humanity, nobody has ever picked that as their favorite verse except for Ross, which is pretty awesome. All right, we can turn the tables though. What about you? What's a favorite piece of scripture for you?
3: I really like Philippians 4:8. Finally, brothers, whatever is true, whatever is honorable, whatever is just, whatever is pure, whatever is lovely, whatever is commendable, if there's any excellence, if there's anything worthy of praise, think about those things.
0: Mm-hmm.
1: That's good.
0: Oh, that's good stuff. All right.
1: Carrie.
0: Thank you.
3: Yes, have a great day, guys.
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0: 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It's Forrest Frank and OK. Good morning, 7:21.
1: And that forecast for today, if you're wanting some warmer temps, today's going to be the day to soak them up because those temperatures are going to be in the upper 80s, lower 90s once again. And in Gravette, we're currently at 64 degrees.
2: And I'm taking a look at the traffic map, and we have an accident on Highway 62. That's going to be in between Prairie Grove and Farmington. The two eastbound lanes are blocked this morning.
3: You know, when you don't think you're going to survive, and you do, you kind of start wondering what your purpose is and what you should be doing. And hope has really helped me a lot in that way.
1: 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We love sharing stories of people God is using to make a positive difference in our community.
3: Hi, I'm Todd, and I am very thankful and blessed to have Hope Cancer Resources at my disposal.
4: 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But there's often, again, from a transportation, it's I've got transportation, I can get there, but it's just the price of gas. It's that impact. And then if you're going to treatment frequently, and many people are, that becomes a real burden as well. 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
3: I live in North Bentonville up in the Pea Ridge area. And so especially when gas prices went skyrocketing, it was nice to know that I could come, you know, for my appointments for counseling and for the group meetings, support team. You don't have to worry about how you're going to pay for getting here and getting back.
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2: Ready for some good news?
3: We are too.
2: Here's your positive difference story of the day.
4: Okay, so I saw this story in the news recently, and it's local and awesome, and I thought I would share it because four members of the Fayetteville Police Department, they were presented with the Arkansas Association of Chief of Police Officers of the Year Award.
5: Wow.
4: Yeah.
5: It's pretty awesome.
4: Mm-hmm. So there's four of them, Sergeant Levi Samuels, Jason Bailey, Detective Bobby Von Chan, and Officer Joseph Burns, all received the award due to their work during a critical incident on September 7th, 2025, so about a year ago. The Fayetteville Police Department said in a Facebook post, "We are incredibly proud of these officers, and we are just humbled by their courage, selflessness, and unwavering commitment to protecting our community." And they added some more, too. They said, "Their actions that day exemplify the very best of law enforcement and serve as a powerful reminder of the sacrifices our officers are willing to make in the service of others."
1: Hmm. That's pretty awesome. Mm-hmm. Wow. And right here in Northwest Arkansas.
3: Amazing. Yes. Love it.
1: We are celebrating and honoring you, too.
4: We love a good local story of heroes like this.
1: Yes. That is our positive difference story of the day.

0: There's something you've been carrying for a while now.
1: A relationship that's strained.
0: A situation that isn't resolved.
1: A prayer that hasn't been answered yet.
0: When you're tired of waiting for the other shoe to drop,
1: we'll be here.
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0: 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It's Corey Asbury. Ross is keeping an eye on that morning commute this morning.
1: And right now we have a slowdown on I-49 northbound. That's going to be right at the 412 exit this morning.

0: happy birthday.
1: Pretty good.
2: Not bad.
1: Take it.
2: National Coffee Day. Had to give it a little extra humph today in the dance party category. All right, dance party's complete. Now, let's see who's on the list of the Marketplace Grill birthday bash.
1: Happy birthday to the world's best dad, Mr. Steve Hill in Siloam Springs.
2: Okay, that's literally how they put it in, too. That's awesome. Also, happy birthday to Davey Smith in Gentry.
3: Our very own millennial mama of twins, Lauren, turned 31.
2: It's Lauren's birthday today. That's fun. And one more for today, too.
1: Aria, who's turning 9 in Springdale.
2: All right, so the names are in the randomizer. Somebody's getting a gift certificate to celebrate with our friends at the Marketplace Grill.
1: Davey and Gentry.
2: Happy birthday.
4: Hey everybody, it's Mike from Big Daddy Weave. 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

0: 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It's We the Kingdom with Rescue Me. Good morning. 7:52. So coming up in just a few days.
1: Yes.
0: The big fall fundraiser celebration. We're going to share some incredible stories together and see God at work. And we're incredibly grateful. There are a couple of really important ways that you can jump in to kind of help us launch into this week. One is people have been giving early, which is amazing.
1: That's right. We're so grateful to Steve and Anna at a Pineville, Jim and Ruth at a Lowell, and Tommy and Shirley at a Springdale. Only are they early givers, but they're also entered in for the drawing to win Mercy Me concert
0: tickets. Which is kind of fun. Just a little extra way for us to say thanks for giving early, which is pretty cool. So thank you.
2: Yes, we are so just thankful for you. And I was just thinking, fundraiser is a week away. So we just need to be praying. Anybody who can just spend some time praying this week for the fundraiser, that all would just work together for good during that time, and that there would be so many good stories that we could lean on through that time, man, we would appreciate that so much.
0: Yeah, it's always amazing to hear how God's at work. And we know people are walking through some really hard stuff. And if that's you in this season, on Monday morning, we're going to invite some pastors and ministry leaders from Celebrate Recovery to come hang out. And we always love starting the week with a special day of prayer. Yeah. And so you can call in and just have somebody pray with you.
1: Absolutely.
0: Pray for you. It's a big honor for us to do that.
1: To be able to do that.
0: Yeah. So that's on Monday. And thanks for already jumping in and praying. And thanks for those who are giving early, too. If you want more info, you can go to KLRC.com.
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0: 90.9 KLRC. It's Breathe On It, the new one from Torrin Wells. Good morning. It's 8:02. Quick update on your drive this morning.
1: Right now, we have a little bit of a slowdown on I-49 northbound at the 412 exit.
0: Okay, here are three things to know as you get ready to start your day.
2: Four Fayetteville Police Department officers are being recognized with one of the state's highest law enforcement honors. Sergeant Levi Samuels, Corporal Jason Bailey, Detective Bobby Vong Chan, and Officer Joseph Burns have all received the Arkansas Association of Chiefs of Police Officers of the Year Award. Try saying that 10 times real fast.
0: It's a long blast.
2: Yes, it is. The honor comes for their heroic actions during a critical incident on September 7th of last year, which the department described as a demonstration of courage, selflessness, and unwavering commitment to protecting the community. Congratulations to all four officers. We're so thankful to have you serving.
0: Well done. That's pretty awesome. So the Square to Square bike ride, the official one, is coming back after taking a little break for a couple of years. It's going to be on Saturday. It's the first time in 3 years. Riders will take from downtown Fayetteville up north to downtown Bentonville via the Razorback Greenway. It's hosted by the Bentonville Parks and Rec and Fayetteville Parks and Rec. It all starts about 9 until 2 p.m. They'll have stops along the way at Lake Fayetteville, downtown Springdale, Lowell, and Rogers before you end up at the newly reopened Dave Peel Park in downtown Bentonville. And they'll also have a little meal for people to gather.
2: Nice.
0: Celebrate, too, which is pretty cool.
1: That's awesome. And Weaving NWA is hosting a free dinner and Good Neighbor Day gathering tonight from 6 to 8 at Bloom House in Springdale. It's an open invitation to meet neighbors, to share stories, and just talk about staying connected as Northwest Arkansas continues to grow. Beatrice from Bee Magic Craft Hands, she's also going to share how weaving can build community too, which is pretty cool.
2: Yeah.
0: Sounds really cool.
2: Yeah, I'm really excited. Cool.
1: Becky, all right. Have you ever weaved before?
2: I haven't.
0: Oh. I could see you getting into weaving.
1: Yeah, that's why I asked.
2: My brain capacity at this point in my life has exceeded the capacity level.
0: Maybe when the kids get a little bit older, you get a little extra time. All right, that's a little bit of what's going on.
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5: Hi there, everyone. Hope you're having a terrific start to your Tuesday. Temperatures will be on the warmer side this afternoon as highs top out in the upper 80s to lower 90s under partly sunny skies. Overnight lows will also be mild in the upper 60s to lower 70s. Now, Wednesday looking pretty similar to today with highs in the lower 90s. However, shower and storm potential will be ramping up throughout the overnight hours into Thursday morning. We're going with a 90% chance of rain on Thursday with highs tanking into the upper 70s. That's the forecast from your KNWA Weather Authority team. I'm Josh Rugger on 90.9 KLRC.
2: Thanks, Josh. And in Northwest Arkansas and the River Valley, we're sitting at 69 degrees. And in Tahlequah, the temperature is 66.
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0: 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It is Tuesday. It is September 29th. And it is also National Coffee Day.
1: Yes, one of Becky's favorite holidays.
0: Come on, y'all. We totally missed it last year. And this year, we're not going to miss today. We're also not going to miss International Coffee Day, which is on October 1st.
1: So we got a big week this week.
0: Big week.
1: By the way, I appreciate you going all in. You got your coffee and books sweatshirt.
0: Yep.
1: Got the coffee earrings. Mm-hmm. Bought us coffee today. Like, this is a good holiday. That's I can get
0: good,
1: behind this.
0: A good day.
1: Okay. Well done.
0: I so, appreciate it. What'll make it better is sharing some memories.
1: Okay.
0: How do you guys feel about sharing your first coffee memory? The first thing that comes to mind when you think of coffee.
1: My first time having coffee?
0: Yes.
1: Hmm. You know how long ago that was? I've been on the planet for a while.
0: Like real coffee, Mark, because now you drink decaf, which...
1: I'm pretty sure the first time I had coffee, would this count like if it's like espresso or something like that?
0: Sure. As long as it's caffeinated, it counts.
1: Okay. So this was before I knew I couldn't have caffeine. Before the whole heart condition thing. Way back when I was growing up in Italy, because my parents were missionaries.
0: Mm-hmm.
1: And in Italy, like you have espresso and coffee.
0: Like all day,
1: like,
0: right?
1: Yeah, that's like the staple of a good meal. And we had this sweet couple in our apartment complex that they were kind of our fill-in grandparents. Because our real grandparents were across the pond.
0: Mm-hmm.
1: And so they would always, you know, do grandparenting things like sneak a little treat in or something like that. And I'm pretty sure my first espresso was from a guy named Graziano, my filling grandpa, who had a little sip waiting for me when mom and dad weren't looking.
0: That's amazing.
1: And I can actually still taste it. I think in my mind, you know, you're a little kid and you're like, wow. What just happened to me?
2: Yeah, that's the legit stuff.
1: Yeah. It was not mild by any means.
0: How old do you think you were?
1: Oh, man. I was probably like 4 or 5, maybe. I was pretty young, I'm sure.
2: That's pretty funny.
1: Yeah. They slipped us some good stuff
0: that's
1: over the years. It was pretty fun.
0: I love it.
1: What about you guys?
2: I don't know if you can call it coffee, but I do remember going to camp with my now brother-in-law, who was best friend at the time, and he was big coffee drinker, tried to get me to try some coffee there at camp. And I'm like, I don't know about all this coffee stuff, because they had a little coffee shop. And I saw something that looked like a milkshake on the menu.
0: Oh,
2: and
0: yes.
2: It was a Frappuccino.
1: Mm.
2: So once again, don't know if you can really call it coffee, but yeah. I remember getting that and he paid for it every single day.
0: Wow.
2: That week. He's like, hey man, if you're going to drink it, he's like, go ahead, get it.
1: He got you hooked.
2: He got me hooked. And I remember coming home from that camp and being like, Mom, I like coffee now. She's like, okay, let's make some black coffee. I'm like, no.
1: That is not camp coffee.
2: Like, put some ice, like 39 grams of sugar in it, and Oreos, blend it together.
1: That's coffee. Yes. Nice. Becky, what about you?
0: I think the first time I had a coffee was in Mexico. And that was really the only time I would drink it as a kid.
1: Okay.
0: Was in Mexico, just like morning tradition, the instant Nescafe brand is what
1: yes.
0: With a little bit of milk, a little bit of sugar. It was always with my grandma. So that's like what I remember from having it.
1: If you like see it or smell it or come across it, does it give you that memory every time?
0: Absolutely.
1: That's pretty cool.
0: Yeah.
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1: And the forecast for today, we can expect those temperatures to reach the upper 80s, lower 90s. And in Farmington, we're currently at 65 degrees.
2: And I'm taking a look at the traffic map, and we have a slowdown on I-49 northbound right at the New Hope Road exit in Rogers this morning.
3: I mean, my first thought was I probably won't walk out of this hospital. You know, I thought I got a few days. And then, like I said, your mind just fills with everything.
0: Last fall, Dwayne received the news no family wants to hear. He had brain cancer. And as he began the long journey of appointments and treatments, his brother Randy made a decision. He would be there for his brother and drive him to every appointment he could. His efforts to support and encourage, well, they included taking over the radio and changing it to KLRC. Because of your generosity, two brothers were reminded of God's presence on the drive to each cancer appointment. But my favorite part about Dwayne's story is what happened next.
3: We got to the point where we just put it on there and left it. I'm the kind of guy that needs a reset mentally. In the morning when I get off work, and it gives me that reset

0: Today, one of Dwayne's favorite parts of the day is simply going outside, climbing into his pickup truck, and listening to the radio. As Randy puts it, he's just sitting there, relaxed, resting in Christ. What a beautiful picture. Stories like Dwayne's happen because God works through your generosity to keep KLRC on the air. 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And if you would you pray for Dwayne? And let him know by clicking that I prayed for you button on the prayer wall at klrc.com. I know it'll mean a lot to him.
1: But I've got people I know, people I don't know, people I've never met that have prayed specifically for me. It makes a difference because I can feel it.
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1: I have a question.
0: Oh, okay. So we're going to do the virtual coffee hangout today in honor of National Coffee Day today. All right. If we were having coffee together today, you can ask any one of us any one question. What's your question?
1: What's the longest word you know?
0: The longest word you know?
2: Apple.
1: Yeah.
3: Oh, Ross.
0: I'm going supercalifragilisticexpialidocious.
3: Why did my mind also go there?
0: You go there. Okay.
1: I got a really long one.
0: Oh, I was just going to ask, what's the longest word you know?
1: Numero ultra microscopic silica volcanico, man, I messed up. Numero ultra microscopic silica volcanoconiosis.
3: Wow. Is that like chemistry?
1: Huh?
3: Is that chemistry?
1: It's a lung disease.
3: Lung disease.
0: Oh, it's a lung disease. How did you learn this word?
1: My friend forced me to learn it.
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0: Today is Tuesday, September 29th, sponsored by David and Donna Watson of Springdale, who are celebrating their wedding anniversary today. 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
1: And it's Tuesday and you're with Mark and Becky. Thanks so much for allowing us to be a part of your National Coffee Day.
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2: 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I have listened to almost every single episode of More Than Small Talk you have ever recorded. There have been so many episodes over the years that have encouraged me, challenged me, made me laugh, strengthened my faith, or given me exactly the words I needed in a particular season. 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That's why we do this. And it's possible because God is using your generous support, reaching people all over the world in 190 countries with hope in Jesus. 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
1: 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God, I'm just grateful. It's Mark and Becky, and we're so incredibly thankful for those God uses to help kick off our fall fundraiser.
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1: Yeah, it makes a big difference to get off to a strong start. So thank you, thank you, thank you. And thanks to everybody who's praying too. Monday, we're going to do a special day of prayer. We'll have some KLRC artists joining in, as well as pastors and leaders from Celebrate Recovery. We'll be here Monday morning too to pray for you or anything you want to share.

0: 90.9 KLRC. That's Need to Breathe. It's Mark. Becky Andrea is jumping in next. She's also going to join us tomorrow to play a little battle of generations tomorrow.
1: And we leave you with All In by Seth Schleter.

0: Today is Tuesday, September 29th, sponsored by David and Donna Watson of Springdale, who are celebrating their wedding anniversary today. They sent this: "We want to thank God for our 53 years together and give him all the praise and glory for all of his blessings to us and our family." 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

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Happy Tuesday. I'm Andrea, and it's wonderful to be hanging out and listening to The Positive Difference at Work together. I'll be with you for the next handful of hours. This is Danny Gokey, Jesus over everything.

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0: 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I told the morning show team when I walked in this morning, I'm rebelling against the system. It may be in the 80s today. It may be roasty toasty, but I decided today's the day I'm breaking out my flannel. I'm wearing a long sleeve flannel shirt today, and I'm okay with it. I'm going to regret it later. I'm going to be sweating so much. But you know what? It's officially the fall season, and cooler temps are on the way, so I'm just celebrating it ahead of time. That's at least what I'm telling myself.
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2: Jennifer's one of our listeners. Mm-hmm. She is part of the cafeteria crew at Lincoln High School. And I love what she said. We listen to KLRC so that every student can have an opportunity to hear God's word. It keeps our staff uplifted throughout the day so that we have positive attitudes and a great outlook by hearing all the stories and the music.
3: That's beautiful. 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
2: Isn't that cool?
0: Mm-hmm.
2: 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Is this Jennifer?
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2: 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How are you?
4: I'm good. How are you?
3: Good. You're this week's Office of the Week.
4: Yay!
3: Tell us, Jennifer, what do you love about your job at Lincoln High School?
4: Oh, my goodness. Being the light for all those children that get to come in. We get to serve them and share the love of Jesus, and they don't even know it.
2: That's cool.
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I keep my head on straight when it comes to celebrities or people that are famous because I'm just reminded they have to brush their teeth too. They got to take a shower as well. And my husband and I were talking about this, and I thought the other day, I asked him, I said, do you think Jesus showered? It was such a random thing. But he said, yeah, I'm sure he probably took a bath, you know, get into the river, take a good clean up, all those things. And we just started talking about the everyday things that Jesus probably did too. And it is. It's just like a very fun and grounding thing that he was human. He was human too, and yet also the Son of God. What a cool thing his life is.

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1: 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They say, well, man, I was going through, fill in the blank, and then there was a moment, there was a song. It was something the DJ said, and it became not this random thing. It became an appointment with God. I can't think of any other vehicle that can sneak into kitchens and in vehicles and in office cubicles in every way. 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

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All week long, we are celebrating Miss Marshall over at Bentonville West High School for winning our KLRC Teacher of the Week. 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

0: Today is Tuesday, September 29th, sponsored by David and Donna Watson of Springdale, who are celebrating their wedding anniversary today. 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

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Hope you're enjoying your Tuesday so far. It's wonderful to get the chance to hang out with you. My name is Andrea, and this is The Positive Difference at Work. 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

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And then I stopped and I realized I had been talking a lot about what I want in the situation at hand, but I wasn't really giving him a chance to talk at all. So I was like, okay, I've been talking a lot. What are you feeling about this? Are we on the same page? And we got on the same page, but it was just a good reminder for me that sometimes I can just assume.

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1: Hi, I'm Todd, and I am very thankful and blessed to have Hope Cancer Resources at my disposal.
3: My name's Chuck Hyde, and I am the president and CEO at Hope Cancer Resources. At Hope, we're in our 17th year of providing comprehensive cancer support services to people in Northwest Arkansas who are battling cancer. We have a fleet of vans that run every day. We drive about 30,000 miles a month to get people there. But there's often, again, from a transportation, it's I've got transportation, I can get there, but it's just the price of gas. It's that impact. And then if you're going to treatment frequently, and many people are, that becomes a real burden as well. And so one of the forms of assistance we can provide are gas cards.
1: I live in North Bentonville up in the Pea Ridge area. And so especially when gas prices went skyrocketing, it was nice to know that I could come, you know, for my appointments for counseling and for the group meetings, support team. You don't have to worry about how you're going to pay for getting here and getting back.
2: Thank you, Hope Cancer Resources, for making a positive difference in our community.

90.9 KLRC. There is a lot of prayer needs out there. In fact, if you just want to look at a handful of people who are in our community who've gone to the KLRC prayer wall at klrc.com and would really appreciate your prayers, you can do so right now. Go and look at those prayer requests and then tap the I'm praying for this button when you've prayed for someone, and we'll let them know that they're being prayed for. That would really encourage their hearts.

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1: I mean, my first thought was I probably won't walk out of this hospital. You know, I thought I got a few days. And then, like I said, your mind just fills with everything.
2: Last fall, Dwayne received the news no family wants to hear. 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But my favorite part about Dwayne's story is what happened next.
1: We got to the point where we just put it on there and left it. I'm the kind of guy that needs a reset mentally. In the morning, when I get off work,

0: 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As Randy puts it, he's just sitting there, relaxed, resting in Christ. What a beautiful picture. Stories like Dwayne's happen because God works through your generosity to keep KLRC on the air. Thank you for making moments of hope and peace in Jesus possible for people when they need them most. And if you would you pray for Dwayne? And let him know by clicking that I prayed for you button on the prayer wall at klrc.com. I know it'll mean a lot to him.
1: But I've got people I know, people I don't know, people I've never met that have prayed specifically for me. It makes a difference because I can feel it.
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90.9 KLRC. I feel a little disoriented right now because it's September, but October is coming in just a handful of days. And with October comes our fall fundraiser celebration. That's happening a week from today, which is so wild to me. But we're so thankful for people who've already gone ahead and made a gift early. 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This is how we get to stay on the air. How I get to hang out with you every day is for people like Larry in Bentonville, Stephen and Karen in Rogers, and Don and Sherry in Siloam Springs, for keeping us possible to be on the air sharing hope in Jesus. They're doing that alongside with us. So thank you so much for your gift ahead of time. A heads up that on Monday, we know before we do any fundraising, we have to pray. So Monday will be a special day of prayer. You are invited to listen in. We'll have KLRC artists joining us. We'll have pastors and leaders from Celebrate Recovery here in the morning to take phone calls and pray for anything on your heart. And so it's going to be a really sweet time of prayer. We hope that you'll listen in.

0: Today is Tuesday, September 29th, sponsored by David and Donna Watson of Springdale, who are celebrating their wedding anniversary today. They sent this: "We want to thank God for our 53 years together and give him all the praise and glory for all of his blessings to us and our family." Congratulations, David and Donna Watson, on your 53 years of marriage today. 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

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What if I told you?

0: the night you fall in all the pieces, you can bring your lonely heart to Jesus. 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

90.9 KLRC. Well, I hope that you're ready for some rainfall. It looks like as we get closer and closer to later this week that we are going to see some rain chances and quite a bit of rain that's been very needed, in fact. Highs are going to be hanging out in the 80s today, though, in partly sunny skies. Those rain chances starting possibly Wednesday night.

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90.9 KLRC. I love the timing of this next song. I was just thinking about how I have several different doctor appointments happening this week, and all good things and all exciting things, but it's just open-handed. I feel like there's been seasons of my life where whenever I have a lot of appointments that there's question marks with, I can close my hands and want to have control. But I feel like this time I've just been really open-handed and just saying, all right, God's going to do what he's going to do. He's going to give me wisdom when I need wisdom. He's going to have the words for me to say things in a way to make his plans and purposes come to fruition. And so my hands are open. And so I'm glad this next song is playing. It's Why Should I Worry?

0: 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That was Carly Ann Taylor. Why should I worry? 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
1: 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There's a lot of organizations doing really good work around here. There's no doubt about that, that God is using them in incredible ways. One of them being Loving Choices. We recently reached out to them. They're friends of ours and just said, hey, how can we be celebrating with you? How can we be praying for you? What can we tell our KLRC family to be praying for? And they said that it's such a fun opportunity to be able to support moms through education and free pregnancy resources. Their big prayer request is that next month on October 22nd is their largest fundraiser. It's their Loving Choices Banquet. And they said, just pray for the 1,200 attendees. Just ask God to bless this event abundantly, opening doors, providing resources and moving hearts so that they can continue serving families with hope and compassion. So let's be joining in prayer for just
0: okay,
1: that.
0: Okay. I'm about

0: Today is Tuesday, September 29th, sponsored by David and Donna Watson of Springdale, who are celebrating their wedding anniversary today. They sent this: "We want to thank God for our 53 years together and give him all the praise and glory for all of his blessings to us and our family." Congratulations, David and Donna Watson, on your 53 years of marriage today. And thank you for sharing your joy by sponsoring this special day on KLRC.
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Hope you're enjoying your Tuesday. My name is Andrea, and glad that we're going to hang out. I'll be here for the next hour as we listen to The Positive Difference at Work. 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

90.9 KLRC. I think about this next song, Whenever It Rains. It just is the perfect rainy time song. It looks like the next chance we're going to have for rain is coming up here in the next handful of days, and we've been needing it. So really praising God that after, it's amazing to think a couple weeks ago we were in the hundreds still, and now it's finally starting to feel like fall, finally starting to see some rain.

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1: 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You usually hear me on Afternoons with Robert, but there's actually another part of my job that's a little more behind the scenes, getting to work with the KLRC Podcast Network. It's really fun because this format lets us have longer conversations about real life stuff that you just need a little more time to fully unpack. We have a few different podcasts in the network, but the one I've spent the most time with over the years is More Than Small Talk. Recently, a listener named Jessica reached out, and what she shared really stuck with me. I have listened to almost every single episode of More Than Small Talk you have ever recorded. There have been so many episodes over the years that have encouraged me, challenged me, made me laugh, strengthened my faith, or given me exactly the words I needed in a particular season. 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That's why we do this. And it's possible because God is using your generous support, reaching people all over the world in 190 countries with hope in Jesus. 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
1: Hey everybody, it's Mike from Big Daddy Weave. 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It was something that DJ said, and it became not this random thing, it became an appointment with God. I can't think of any other vehicle that can sneak into kitchens and in vehicles and in office cubicles in every way. 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
1: 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We're getting ready for our fall fundraiser celebration, but Monday is a day that we specifically lean on to prayer. We know that prayer is the work, that if we don't dedicate the week to the Lord, then why even have a fundraiser? So we're going to have a special day of prayer on Monday. Lay it all before God together. Also be praying for each other as well. We're going to have KLRC artists checking in. We're going to have a Celebrate Recovery here in the morning to pray with people on the phone. And so it's going to be a really special Monday. Hope that you're able to listen in.

0: Today is Tuesday, September 29th, sponsored by David and Donna Watson of Springdale, who are celebrating their wedding anniversary today. They sent this: "We want to thank God for our 53 years together and give him all the praise and glory for all of his blessings to us and our family." Congratulations, David and Donna Watson, on your 53 years of marriage today. 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

0: 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We are Kara and Robert.
1: Robert, today is National Coffee Day.
0: Oh, yeah.
1: Or maybe it's international. I'm not 100% sure.
0: If it's not, it should be.
1: It should be international. Everybody should appreciate the coffee. Yes. I'm appreciating the coffee with a coffee drink myself.
0: I see that.
1: I needed it. but I also thought maybe we needed to, we should celebrate by doing a little throwback to some of our favorite coffee moments from the show.
0: Great idea.
1: One of my favorites that it will always live in my memory is is that time that you, Robert, learned about espresso.
0: Oh, yes.
1: The hard way.
0: It was the hard way.
1: I just feel like we should revisit this moment. It was very special.
0: I found this espresso machine.
1: Oh.
0: It was like $10.
1: Fancy.
0: And I'm staring at it like, I don't need it, but I want it. You
1: know what I mean? I want to fix it.
0: Yeah, exactly. I wonder what's wrong with it. Why is it here?
1: So, this is like an addiction for you, isn't
0: kind
1: it?
0: Kind of is. Kind of is.
1: That's awesome.
0: So I bring this thing home, and of course, it's not working,
1: of
0: right?
1: Of course, yeah.
0: Tear it all down, like,
1: oh,
0: you know, take
1: gosh.
0: It all the way apart.
1: So impressed.
0: Cleaned every little bit of it out, all
1: wow.
0: the things. Got it working.
1: Wow.
0: But I don't know anything about espresso machines.
1: He's like, but I'm going to learn.
0: Right. So, you know, I think I can brief a couple YouTube videos or something.
1: Yeah, yeah.
0: I bring it here into work just a couple of days ago.
1: Yeah.
0: And I have it set up in our break room, and I'm brewing this espresso, and it comes out just a little bit in the cup, right?
1: Right.
0: I was like, why is my cup not full? So I brew it again.
1: Oh, boy.
0: And again.
1: Oh.
0: So I still like fill the cup up.
1: Oh, shoot. Robert.
0: Now, and Becky from the morning show, she's kind of seeing this happen.
1: Yeah.
0: And I'm like, I'm just going to down this real quick and we'll make some more. She's like, are you sure you want any more espresso? I'm like, well, it doesn't fill the cup. She's like, it's not supposed
1: to.
0: It's about 2 ounces or so.
1: That's not how it works.
0: Yes. And so 5 minutes later, I was vibrating. I had like 6 shots in a 10-minute time span.
1: Oh, gosh, Robert. Espresso and coffee are not the same
0: They're
1: thing.
0: Very different.
1: They're different.
0: Yeah.
1: I mean, they are the same, but they're not the same. You can't consume them the same.
0: I know this now. Yeah, yeah.
1: Good. I'm glad.
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3: Jennifer's one of our listeners. Mm-hmm. She is part of the cafeteria crew at Lincoln High School. And I love what she said. We listen to KLRC so that every student can have an opportunity to hear God's word. 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
3: Isn't that cool?
4: Mm-hmm.
3: In fact, I think we've got her on the line. 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
3: 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How are you?
5: I'm good. How are you?
4: Good. You're this week's Office of the Week.
5: Yay.
4: Tell us, Jennifer, what do you love about your job at Lincoln High School?
5: Oh, my goodness. Being the light for all those children that get to come in. 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
1: We want to say a big congrats to Miss Marshall at Bentonville West High School. She is our KLRC Teacher of the Week. And Ashton's the one that told us about her. A student in one of her ninth grade classes says she is a hard worker. She's the best teacher ever. I love her so much. Yes. She's like family to me. When I need help with or need someone to talk to, she is always there.
0: It's incredible how a single teacher can just alter your life in a positive way.
1: Oh, man.
0: Love that.
1: Big time.
0: Your student can also nominate a teacher to win a $50 gift card from Gibson Real Estate because they want to celebrate teachers, too.
1: Yay.
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0: Thanks for joining us. 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
1: And on this very special day where we're celebrating coffee, woo-hoo! Because it's National or International Coffee Day. We're not sure which one.
0: Yeah, we're claiming just, them both.
1: We're claiming them both. All the coffee. We've been like throwing back to some of our favorite moments involving coffee
0: right.
1: on the show, including when Robert learned about what espresso was and that you should not have six shots in the span
0: what
1: of
0: a
1: 10
0: day.
1: Minutes. He was so productive that day, though.
0: Yes.
1: He was, you know, seeing, hearing
0: tasting colors and
1: there
0: stuff.
1: You
0: yeah,
1: go,
0: all that. Yeah, yeah.
1: Anyway, there's another favorite moment that comes up for me.
0: Yeah.
1: The day I learned how relatable the actress Rachel McAdams was.
0: Mm.
1: And it has to do with coffee, okay?
0: Okay.
1: She was super, super, super, super tired. Went to her doctor, was like, what is wrong with me?
0: Yeah, yeah.
1: And here is what her doctor said.
2: And so I did all the tests. There was nothing wrong with me. I said, well, so what is it? She said, I think you're just like a mom, like an older mom. Okay, I don't mind. I said, so what, like, is there medicine for being an older mom?
1: Oh,
2: and
1: yeah.
2: I can take. And she said, do you drink coffee? And I was like, coffee? I did all this for, you're going to tell me to drink coffee?
3: Yeah.
2: So I did. And
3: it works.
0: Yep, that's the key.
1: And she's so glad she did.
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1: That's Megan Woods with Heaven Down Here on The Positive Difference.
2: I mean, my first thought was I probably won't walk out of this hospital. You know, I thought I got a few days. And then, like I said, your mind just fills with everything.
3: Last fall, Dwayne received the news no family wants to hear. He had brain cancer. And as he began the long journey of appointments and treatments, his brother Randy made a decision. He would be there for his brother and drive him to every appointment he could. 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But my favorite part about Dwayne's story is what happened next.
2: We got to the point where we just put it on there and left it. I'm the kind of guy that needs a reset mentally.

0: 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As Randy puts it, he's just sitting there, relaxed, resting in Christ. What a beautiful picture. Stories like Dwayne's happen because God works through your generosity to keep KLRC on the air. 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And if you would you pray for Dwayne? And let him know by clicking that I prayed for you button on the prayer wall at klrc.com. I know it'll mean a lot to him.
1: But I've got people I know, people I don't know, people I've never met that have prayed specifically for me. It makes a difference because I can feel it.
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0: 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We are Kara and Robert.
1: Oh, it's that time once again, Robert.
2: Are you ready?
3: And now, the part of the show where Kara and Robert play a game.
1: That's right, and this game is called
0: Sound It Out.
1: Okay, friends, so we're excited to play our favorite game again. Okay, this game is basically charades, but not with, like, your hands and you're waving around and you're jumping around doing stuff. We can only use sounds.
0: Yeah.
1: And it's harder than it sounds.
0: Now, at any moment, if you think you know what the sound is, text it in the second you think of it.
1: Do it.
0: 800-909-5572.
1: That's right. Okay, so I have the classic sand timer. Robert's got the dice. He's going to roll the dice. He's going to pick a card.
0: Green, which is nature. All naturally right. forming occurrences,
1: okay.
0: including plants, animals, and landscapes.
1: All right. He's going to pick a card.
2: Digging through.
0: All right. And then we're going to also introduce a new rule.
1: That's right.
0: If it's more than one word. So we're able to indicate how many words it is at the very beginning.
1: That's very helpful.
0: All right.
1: Because these are really hard.
0: Y'all. Yeah. You know, because we're not allowed to do gestures and stuff, just the sound.
1: Last time I had, like, bulldog, and it was impossible.

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0: Today is Tuesday, September 29th, sponsored by David and Donna Watson of Springdale, who are celebrating their wedding anniversary today. They sent this: "We want to thank God for our 53 years together and give him all the praise and glory for all of his blessings to us and our family." 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

0: 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We're so glad you're here. We're Kara and Robert.
1: So with the price of everything, especially gas and groceries, and I mean, the list could go on and on. You don't need me to list all the things.
0: Yeah.
1: You know, everything is expensive right now. I wonder if you, like us, sometimes lay awake at night and worry about provision.
0: Mm-hmm.
1: Like, am I going to have enough, God? What's this look like?
0: Yeah.
1: How? Where's it going to come from? My husband and I had a really good conversation about that this weekend, and he made a really profound observation on this subject.
0: Mm-hmm.
1: He said, I was thinking about all the characters in the Bible and how God provided for them. And he said, I realized it's rarely all at once, like in a big, in fact, it's like almost never all at once. Like we would like to win the lottery or something.
0: Yeah,
1: and
0: that'd be great.
1: Have a big lump sum and be like, here you go. You are taken care of for the rest of your life.
0: Open hands, Lord.
1: I know. That
0: yes.
1: would be great.
0: Yes.
1: But think about it.
0: Yeah.
1: Almost every example you have in the Bible is daily manna.
0: Totally.
1: It's literally in the Lord's Prayer, give us this day our daily bread.
0: Mm-hmm.
1: It's the widow that was on her last bit of flour and oil in the
0: Love
1: prophet.
0: That story.
1: The prophet shows up, right? Mm. And she's like, well, I'm about to make my last bread, loaf of bread for my son and I to eat and literally die.
0: Yeah.
1: Because it's a famine. And,
0: yeah.
1: And then God doesn't let the oil and flour run out.
0: There's a credible part of that story where the prophet's like, well, make one for me first.
1: Yes.
0: And then you make yours.
1: And she's like,
0: out of my last little bit.
1: Lord,
0: I have to trust you.
1: Right. Mm-hmm. And then it never runs out.
0: Never runs out.
1: After she does that.
0: Wow.
1: But like, just again, think about that. All of those examples are God's provision a little bit at a time, a day at a time, where we have to trust him.
0: Mm.
1: And so I just thought that was a wise observation on my husband's part. And maybe you, like us, need that reminder today that God is in the business of daily bread.
0: He is our provider.
1: Yeah.
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2: Hi, I'm Todd, and I am very thankful and blessed to have Hope Cancer Resources at my disposal.
4: 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But there's often, again, from a transportation, it's I've got transportation, I can get there, but it's just the price of gas. It's that impact. And then if you're going to treatment frequently, and many people are, that becomes a real burden as well. And so one of the forms of assistance we can provide are gas cards.
2: I live in North Bentonville up in the Pea Ridge area. 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You don't have to worry about how you're going to pay for getting here and getting back.
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1: Hey, friend, we just want to say, if you're new to Northwest Arkansas, welcome. Mm-hmm. We're so, so glad you're here and hanging out with us today. Here's Forrest Frank to make your day a little better. It's okay on The Positive Difference. Lord, I'm

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0: Yes, these are people who jump in to help invest and share hope in Jesus and make a positive difference together.
1: Yep.
0: And a few people have jumped in early. Our fall fundraiser's coming up next week.
1: Next week!
0: We're very excited, but a few people were like, I'm excited now. I don't want to wait.
1: We love that.
0: I want to be in on it now. So thank you very much to Catherine from Springdale, also to Crystal from Springdale for jumping on board and being a part of the positive difference.
1: We appreciate you.
0: Yeah.
1: Now, we never do a fundraiser without beginning with a whole lot of prayer. And so we want to be praying along with you this upcoming Monday. Join us for a special day of prayer, and some KLRC artists are going to be joining us too, as well as pastors and leaders from Celebrate Recovery, all going to be here on Monday morning to take phone calls and pray over anything on your heart.
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1: All right, looking at the roads for a teamwork traffic update. Mm-hmm. And on this semi-cloudy day, yeah, looking pretty good.
0: Good.
1: Yeah, a lot of green across the map right now.
0: Hey.
1: No major accidents that I'm seeing pop up right now.
0: Okay.
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0: Good news. The Imagination Library in Northwest Arkansas just received a $60,000 grant from the Arkansas Community Foundation to help support that program.
1: That's awesome.
0: And that's like nearly 8,000 kids in our area
1: that's
0: already
1: amazing.
0: Enrolled.
1: Wow.
0: I know. Okay. So hopefully now more local families get to become part of the program. Mm. And that's what got me thinking about legacies.
1: Yeah.
0: Because I feel like the greatest legacies are the ones focused on kindness towards others.
1: That's right.
0: And that investment that the Arkansas Foundation made, they know it's going to go so much further now for so many other people.
1: That is super cool. Mm-hmm.
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0: All right, looking at the forecast for tonight, expecting mostly cloudy skies and then becoming partly cloudy after midnight, lows around 71. Tomorrow, cloudy skies, but highs around 90. And then Thursday's looking like rain showers are possible in the morning with numerous thunderstorms developing by the afternoon. Highs in the upper 70s. Right now it's 86 degrees in Bentonville, 87 in Farmington, and 88 degrees in Tahlequah.
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0: 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We are Kara and Robert.
1: Robert, today is National Coffee Day.
0: Oh, yeah.
1: Or maybe it's international. I'm not 100% sure.
0: If it's not, it should be.
1: It should be international. Everybody should appreciate the coffee. Yes. I'm appreciating the coffee with a coffee drink myself.
0: I see that.
1: I needed it. But I also thought maybe we needed to, we should celebrate by doing a little throwback to some of our favorite coffee moments from the show.
0: Great idea.
1: One of my favorites that will always live in my memory is is that time that you, Robert, learned about espresso.
0: Oh, yes.
1: The hard way.
0: It was the hard way.
1: I just feel like we should revisit this moment. It was very special.
0: I found this espresso machine.
1: Oh.
0: It was like $10.
1: Fancy.
0: And I'm staring at it like, I don't need it, but I want it. You
1: know what I mean? I'll fix it.
0: Yeah, exactly. I wonder what's wrong with it. Why is it here?
1: So, this is like an addiction for you, isn't it?
0: Kind of is.
1: That's awesome.
0: So I bring this thing home, and of course, it's not working, right?
1: Of course, yeah.
0: Tear it all down, like,
1: oh,
0: you know, take
1: gosh.
0: It all the way apart.
1: So impressed.
0: Cleaned every little bit of it out, all
1: wow.
0: the things. Got it working.
1: Wow.
0: But I don't know anything about espresso machines.
1: He's like, but I'm going to learn.
0: Right. So, you know, I think I can brief a couple YouTube videos or something.
1: Yeah, yeah.
0: I bring it here into work just a couple of days ago.
1: Yeah.
0: And I have it set up in our break room. And I'm brewing this espresso, and it comes out just a little bit in the cup, right?
1: Right.
0: I was like, why is my cup not full? So I brew it again.
1: Oh, boy.
0: And again.
1: Oh.
0: So I still like fill the cup up.
1: Oh, shoot. Robert.
0: Now, and Becky from the morning show, she's kind of seeing this happen.
1: Yeah.
0: And I'm like, I'm just going to down this real quick, and we'll make some more. She's like, are you sure you want any more espresso? I'm like, well, it doesn't fill the cup. She's like, it's not supposed
1: to.
0: It's
1: not,
0: about 2 ounces or so.
1: That's not how it works.
0: Yes. And so 5 minutes later, I was vibrating. I had like 6 shots in a 10-minute time span.
1: Oh, gosh, Robert. Espresso and coffee are not the same
0: They're
1: thing.
0: They're very different.
1: They're different.
0: Yeah.
1: I mean, they are the same, but they're not the same. You can't consume them the same.
0: I know this now. Yeah, yeah.
1: Good. I'm glad.
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1: That was Elevation Rhythm and Josiah Queen with Amazing on The Positive Difference.
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1: We love so many people making a positive difference in our community.
0: Yeah.
1: This is a place where we have tons of great nonprofits, mm-hmm. and we just love celebrating the work that they're doing. And so we are super grateful for Loving Choices and the way they support moms through education and free pregnancy resources.
0: Yeah. And as we're all staying connected, we reached out and said, is there a prayer request, yeah. you know, on your hearts that we could be That's lifting great. Up? And so Loving Choices has this upcoming banquet on October 22nd. Mm. It's their largest fundraiser of the year. So they're praying for the 1,200 attendees,
1: wow.
0: asking God to bless that event abundantly, just opening doors, providing resources, mm-hmm. moving hearts so that they can continue serving families with hope and compassion.
1: Love that. Mm-hmm. If you want to find out more about Loving Choices, check out our nonprofit database at klrc.com.

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1: And on this very special day where we're celebrating coffee, woo-hoo! Because it's National or International Coffee Day. We're not sure which one.
0: Yeah, we're claiming just, them both.
1: We're claiming them both. All the coffee. We've been like throwing back to some of our favorite moments involving coffee
0: right.
1: on the show, including when Robert learned about what espresso was and that you should not have six shots in the span
0: what
1: of 10
0: day.
1: Minutes. He was so productive that day, though.
0: Yes.
1: He was, you know, seeing, hearing
0: tasting colors and
1: there
0: stuff.
1: You
0: yeah,
1: go,
0: all that. Yeah, yeah.
1: Anyway, there's another favorite moment that comes up for me.
0: Yeah.
1: The day I learned how relatable the actress Rachel McAdams was.
0: Mm.
1: And it has to do with coffee, okay?
0: Okay.
1: She was super, super, super, super tired. Went to her doctor, was like, what is wrong with me?
0: Yeah, yeah.
1: And here is what her doctor said.
2: And so I did all the tests. There was nothing wrong with me. I said, well, so what is it? She said, I think you're just like a mom, like an older mom. Okay, I don't mind. I said, so what, like, is there medicine for being an older mom? I can take. And she said, do you drink coffee? And I was like, coffee? I did all this for, you're going to tell me to drink coffee?
3: Yeah.
2: So I did. And
3: it worked.
0: Yep, that's the key.
1: And she's so glad she did.
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0: Ben Fuller with Carrie Underwood. If it was up to me on The Positive Difference.
1: All right, we are keeping an eye on teamwork traffic for you this afternoon. And right about now, you might start to see some slower pockets of traffic. It's pretty normal this time of day. We call those yellow zones.
0: Yes.
1: Sorry about that. but the good news is we're not seeing a lot of red zones, which is major accidents and like complete stoppage. But if you see something we missed, feel free to call or text us at 1-800-909-KLRC.
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0: 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We are Kara and Robert.
1: Oh, it's that time once again, Robert.
2: Are you ready?
3: And now, the part of the show where Kara and Robert play a game.
1: That's right. And this game is called
0: Sound It Out.
1: Okay, friends. So we're excited to play our favorite game again. Okay. This game is basically charades, but not with like your hands and you're waving around and you're jumping around doing stuff. We can only use sounds.
0: Yeah.
1: And it's harder than it sounds.
0: Now, at any moment, if you think you know what the sound is, text it in the second you think of it.
1: Do it.
0: 800-909-5572.
1: That's right. Okay. So I have the classic sand timer. Robert's got the dice. He's going to roll the dice. He's going to pick a card.
0: Green, which is nature. All naturally right. forming occurrences,
1: okay.
0: including plants, animals, and landscapes.
1: All right. He's going to pick a card.
4: Digging through.
0: All right. And then we're going to also introduce a new rule.
1: That's right.
0: If it's more than one word. So we're able to indicate how many words it is at the very beginning.
1: That's very helpful.
0: All right.
1: Because these are really hard. Y'all.
0: Yeah. You know, because we're not allowed to do gestures and stuff, just the sound.
1: Last time I had like bulldog and it was impossible. All right. So we're trying to make this a little more doable. All right.
0: Yes.
1: Are you ready?
0: I'm ready, and then let me indicate how many words.
1: Okay, sounds good.
0: Mm-hmm.
1: One word. Here
0: one
1: we go.
0: Word.
1: I'm going to flip it over in 3, 2, 1.
0: Chicka, chicka, chicka, chicka.
1: Steam engine. Chicka, chicka, chicka, steam chicka. Train. Steam. Hissing. Oh. Now I'm like, is it an animal? Snake.
0: Chicka, chicka, chicka, chicka,
1: oh, boy.
0: Chicka.
1: Rattlesnake?
0: Yes.
1: Good job.
0: Yes.
1: We did it. Yay.
0: Way to go.
1: You too. That's how you play.
0: Sound it out.
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0: All right, so tonight's weather looks mostly cloudy skies and then partly cloudy after midnight, lows around 71. Tomorrow, cloudy skies and highs around 90 degrees. Thursday, things change a little bit. Rain showers in the morning, thunderstorms developing by the afternoon, highs in the upper 70s. Right now, 85 in Springdale, 87 in Stillwell, and 92 degrees in Van Buren.
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1: I give you permission, friend, to make something from the freezer for dinner tonight.
2: Mm-hmm.
1: Okay, that's what we're doing. Tuesdays are busy days, and so yes. It's freezer meal night, okay? This is your permission slip.

0: 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We're so glad you're here. We're Kara and Robert.
1: So with the price of everything, especially gas and groceries, and I mean, the list could go on and on. You don't need me to list all the things.
0: Yeah.
1: You know, everything is expensive right now. I wonder if you, like us, sometimes lay awake at night and worry about provision.
0: Mm-hmm.
1: Like, am I going to have enough, God? What's this look like?
0: Yeah.
1: How? Where's it going to come from? My husband and I had a really good conversation about that this weekend, and he made a really profound observation on this subject.
0: Mm-hmm.
1: He said, I was thinking about all the characters in the Bible and how God provided for them. And he said, I realized it's rarely all at once, like in a big, in fact, it's like almost never all at once. Like, we would like to win the lottery or something.
0: Yeah,
1: and
0: that'd be great.
1: Have a big lump sum and be like, here you go. You are taken care of for the rest of your life.
0: Open hands, Lord.
1: I know. That yes. would be great.
0: Yes.
1: But think about it.
0: Yeah.
1: Almost every example you have in the Bible is daily manna.
0: Totally.
1: It's literally in the Lord's Prayer, give us this day our daily bread. Mm-hmm. It's the widow that was on her last bit of flour and oil in the
0: Love
1: prophet.
0: That story.
1: The prophet shows up, right? Mm. And she's like, well, I'm about to make my last bread, loaf of bread for my son and I to eat and literally die.
0: Yeah.
1: Because it's a famine. And,
0: yeah.
1: And then God doesn't let the oil and flour run out.
0: There's a credible part of that story where the prophet's like, well, make one for me first.
1: Yes.
0: And then you make yours.
1: And she's like,
0: out of my last little bit.
1: Lord,
0: I have to trust you.
1: Right. Mm-hmm. And then it never runs out.
0: Never runs out.
1: After she does that.
0: Wow.
1: But like, just again, think about that. All of those examples are God's provision a little bit at a time, day at a time, where we have to trust him.
0: Mm-hmm.
1: And so I just thought that was a wise observation on my husband's part. And maybe you, like us, need that reminder today that God is in the business of daily bread.
0: He is our provider.
1: Yeah.
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2: 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I have listened to almost every single episode of More Than Small Talk you have ever recorded. 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
0: Yes, these are people who jump in to help invest and share hope in Jesus and make a positive difference together.
1: Yep.
0: And a few people have jumped in early. Our fall fundraiser's coming up next week.
1: Next week.
0: We're very excited. But a few people were like, I'm excited now. I don't want to wait.
1: We love that.
0: I want to be in on it now. So thank you very much to Catherine from Springdale. Also to Crystal from Springdale for jumping on board and being a part of the positive difference.
1: We appreciate you.
0: Yeah.
1: Now, we never do a fundraiser without beginning with a whole lot of prayer. And so we want to be praying along with you this upcoming Monday. Join us for a special day of prayer. And some KLRC artists are going to be joining us too, as well as pastors and leaders from Celebrate Recovery.
0: Yeah.
1: All going to be here on Monday morning to take phone calls and pray over anything on your heart.
0: Yay.
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0: night you're falling all to pieces. You can bring your lonely heart to Jesus. 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
1: 90.9 KLRC, and that is for King and Country. What if I told you?
2: You know, there's some peace that comes out of that song.
1: Uh-huh.
2: I feel it every time.
1: That's nice.
2: And hopefully you're feeling a little bit of peace while you're driving down the road.
1: I hope so.
2: Looking at the road maps for a Teamwork traffic update, it's not too bad. A few pockets of yellow here and there.
1: Okay.
2: But that'll only slow you down for a little while.
1: Yeah.
2: I'm not seeing any major accidents to report, but you might spot something that we've missed. So call or text about that at 800-909-KLRC.
3: I mean, my first thought was I probably won't walk out of this hospital. 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
3: We got to the point where we just put it on there and left it. I'm the kind of guy that needs a reset.

0: 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And if you would you pray for Dwayne? 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I know it'll mean a lot to him.
1: But I've got people I know, people I don't know, people I've never met that have prayed specifically for me. 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

0: That's awesome she ever did that.
1: Yeah, it's beautiful.
0: And here's some good news. The Imagination Library in Northwest Arkansas just received a $60,000 grant from the Arkansas Community Foundation to help support that program.
1: That's awesome.
0: And that's like nearly 8,000 kids in our area
1: that's
0: already
1: amazing.
0: Enrolled.
1: Wow.
0: I know.
1: Okay.
0: So hopefully now more local families get to become part of the program. And that's what got me thinking about legacies.
1: Yeah.
0: Because I feel like the greatest legacies are the ones focused on kindness towards others.
1: That's right.
0: And that investment that the Arkansas Foundation made, they know it's going to go so much further now for so many other people.
1: That is super cool. Mm-hmm.
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4: We're still expecting a wet weather pattern to start the month of October, but as we close out the month of September, high temperatures will be in the lower 90s for the September 30th Wednesday, and look for morning lows in the upper 60s. Now, we do have a chance of rain late Wednesday night before midnight, but the better rain and storm chances come in on Thursday, October 1st. High temperatures in the upper 70s with a 100% chance of rain on Thursday. Friday, rain chances looking likely with highs in the mid-70s. That's the forecast from your Weather Authority team. I'm KW. WA Chief Meteorologist Dan Scoff on 90.9 KLRC.
0: Okay, thank you, Dan. It is 83 degrees in Fayetteville, 82 in Gentry, and about 91 in Fort Smith.
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Life is so much better when you feel like you're not going through everything you're going through by yourself. Not at all. We are right here walking alongside, ready to encourage you every time we can. This is Keep the Faith. I'm Penny, and this is what our brand of contagious encouragement sounds like.

0: you're using the wrong tool and being right is your goal, you're going to end up being pretty wrong with people that God specifically has placed in front of you to be generous and kind with and understanding and compassionate.
1: Andy, what is it about you that other people would change if they could? If we want people to come around our way of thinking, it really does help if they like you a little bit.
2: What do you say we go for it right now? Keep the faith with Patty. Diving straight in.

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0: Thanks for listening to Keep the Faith on 90.9 KLRC. It's Keep the Faith. I'm Penny at your place for contagious encouragement. And I feel so blessed by your stories every time you call and share. 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
1: I just had a word for any member of the church staff or clergy or worship team who may be feeling doubtful. I myself am a worship leader, and a lot of the times I feel under attack more so than normal. I feel like the devil wants me to not make it to church on certain mornings. I, you know, I just will feel so much more tired than I should on a certain Sunday morning. And I just want to remind anyone that may be feeling that way that it's just the devil trying to keep you from doing what God has for you to do. Every time I push through those, I'm not feeling well enough this mornings or whatever, God always blesses me tenfold.
0: We are the devil's adversary, and he's going to try to trip us up every time he can.
1: It can be very disheartening sometimes, but I think just being reminded that that is occurring and knowing that that's happening is enough sometimes to be able to say, well, I'm not going to succumb to that.

0: is Keep the Faith with Penny. Think of this. The moments that you help create today could actually launch somebody into their calling, the calling that God has for them. Then they move on and impact countless people. Whew. It's powerful when you think about it. Phil Wickham is the voice behind such great songs. This Is Our God, Hymn of Heaven, This Is Amazing Grace, and so many more. And it started with an opportunity.
1: It wasn't until like 6 months into the school year that my youth pastor found out I could play guitar and then shoved me on stage. And I didn't want to go on stage, you know? And I did horrible. And I was so in my head and messed up all the lyrics and messed up the chords. But he kept giving me a chance to serve. And a couple months into that, I remember we would do these Friday night home fellowships that all our parents would drop us off at someone's home. And there'd be like 100 junior high kids just absolutely demolishing someone's house, you know. And then at the end, we would all get together after the pizza and after the pool and all that. We would get together and sing and worship. And my youth pastor said, hey, why don't you take tonight? And so for about an hour and 15 minutes, I just sang every song I knew. I'll never forget it. It was just this beautiful time where I thought, wow, I'm doing what I love. I love music, and I'm falling in love with God more and more. And I'm doing it, and I'm loving it, but also I'm opening my eyes and seeing all these people, all these my peers singing to him. And I just felt like this. I wouldn't have been able to put words to it at the time, but I think that was a moment where I felt like God was like calling my heart into it. Because that's something I've always looked back on and said that simplicity, I'm not trying to do anything other than sing a simple song of love to Jesus and invite people into it.
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Grandma would write down a little spiral notebook. She'd at least write down the names of people she was praying for, the requests she had for them. Then when those prayers were answered, she put a date in the margin of how she was seeing the Lord move. Well, now she's not here, but we have a record of her prayer life.

0: 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That she ain't even here, and we're underneath the blessing of a woman who was intentional in her prayer life toward us.
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1: 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Now, September almost over. Christmas is going to be here before you know it. On the way from Keep the Faith with Penny, a glimpse of the impact that you can have this holiday season.

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2: Jennifer's one of our listeners. Mm-hmm. She is part of the cafeteria crew at Lincoln High School. And I love what she said. 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
2: 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In fact, I think we've got her on the line. 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
2: 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How are you?
4: I'm good. 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
3: 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You're this week's Office of the Week.
4: Yay!
3: Tell us, Jennifer, what do you love about your job at Lincoln High School?
4: Oh, my goodness. 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

0: thanks. Keep the faith. I'm Penny. The joy of Christmas isn't just found in the getting or the eating. It's actually found in the giving. We're thrilled to share that Keep the Faith Charities is home of the Christmas Wish, spreading hope and love and granting endless numbers of Christmas wishes to those in need. The holidays are still a number of weeks away, but we're already hard at work in preparation. And here's just one example of the impact that a wish granted can have. Hey, Stacy. It's Penny from Keep the Faith. How are you?
1: Good. How are you?
0: Doing good. And we got your Christmas wish. So what's going on? What's your story?
1: Well, right now, I'm an infant teacher to 0 to 6 month babies.
0: Oh.
1: I'm in the process of going to school to get my bachelor's degree because I want to teach 4th or 5th grade.
0: Cool.
1: I'm a single mom to a daughter. She'll be 15 on December 28th. And between working and taking care of her, that's about all I do right now. And going to school myself.
0: So tell me about your daughter, Caitlin. What has she been asking for Christmas? And, of course, her birthday, too.
1: She sleeps on an air mattress right now because we're trying to get enough money to get her a bed. So, of course, she likes any kind of clothes or any kind of shoes. She loves radio, like a stereo. She loves the computer.
0: Wow, it's time to brag on your daughter. Tell me how amazing she is.
1: She is amazing. Her dad's really not been in the picture, but she still is happy every day. She works real hard, and sometimes I feel like she deserves more than she actually gets.
0: Oh, well, your daughter is going to get a mattress and some really cuddly sheets to go with that.
1: That's awesome.
0: And a comforter and pillows, too.
1: That is awesome. That would make our day. That is amazing.
0: Oh, and she's going to look so good because we're throwing in new clothes and new shoes.
1: Oh, she would love that. She loves clothes. She would love that.
0: Oh, wait. We can't forget the new computer.
1: Oh, my gosh. She would so be happy. She doesn't have that much. She would be very thankful.
0: Now you're going to make me break down and cry here. This is so cool.
1: I think everybody that does stuff like that, because there's, you know, it's just hard to make it sometimes, you know.
0: Well, all glory goes to our God. And we want to wish you and Caitlin the best Christmas ever.
1: I will have a great one. That was a super one. Thank y'all so, so much.
0: And our thanks to Keep the Faith Charities for helping to make encouragement contagious on Keep the Faith. For more information about Christmas Wish, just visit keepthefaith.com. Keep the Faith Charities is a nonprofit organization.

0: And we always hear, live an intentional life. But what does that even look like? Well, sometimes it just involves making a conscious effort toward the people you love. That simple. This is Keep the Faith with Penny. Sofa Rush decided she was going to reevaluate where her effort every day was being placed after a health scare. Her devotional, 100 Days of Living Deeply Rooted, is available right now.
1: We are really intentional with each other, but it hasn't always been that case. Last year, I was really struggling because I was so fixated on my career and my work and all these things that I had such big goals that I put my marriage on the back burner because I was like, I'm building this legacy, da da da da. And I'm like, my husband is there, you know, he'll be there, you know, he's never gonna leave me, kind of thing. So I kind of like put him on the side and I wasn't prioritizing him. And he felt that and I felt that. And, you know, whenever I got really sick and I was in the hospital, God really, like, he revealed a lot to me about my life and, like, what I was doing, who I was doing it for, and, like, the life that I wanted to live. And I was like, I want to be intentional. I want to be more intentional in my marriage. I want to make sure my husband is a priority, make sure God's a priority. And so my priorities were backwards. But after that scare last year, I literally did a 180 on my life. And now my husband and I, our marriage is like amazing because we're so intentional.
0: 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The positive difference.

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0: amazing to have a place you can come, be encouraged, and be given the positivity you need to live the kind of life God wants you to live. And you found that place. I'm Patty at your home of contagious encouragement. And this is what we do. My story, your
1: glory. One of the things I admired the most about my dad's life was how he lived a life that was very consistent. For me as a young girl growing up, that gave me a real sense of confidence.
2: Sometimes we don't appreciate the little things. I think that's a really good lesson that we can learn from our pets is they're just happy with a belly rub, you know, that makes their day.
3: I've got a friend.

That's it. Contagious encouragement just for you. So tell a friend. It's here on Keep the Faith with Penny. This is Keep the Faith on 90.9 KLRC. The positive difference.